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2: máa. On the rock is where I will be.
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2: The spirit of the Lord say.
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2: That you will leave the world the way you came.
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9: How the weekend has spent in life?
8: Elei lo ma dun ju.
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8: To ma gba e lowo yada
9: 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That will deliver you from judgment.
8: Ba anu ya ba.
9: Me receive that mercy.
8: Won ni family come back.
9: They say there's a family.
8: Won gbo mi ba.
9: Hear me right now.
8: Won ni rukerudo.
9: That there's ups and downs.
8: O lo lowo.
9: In that family.
8: Bipo fe break.
9: As if it's going to break up.
8: Mo pe anu for intervention.
9: I call on mercy for intervention.
8: Nitori agbara ise yan.
9: Because of the power of miracle.
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9: 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That God in me has speak right now.
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8: But you know within yourself.
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8: Sọ orí ẹni tí ò tí ì débẹ̀.
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9: 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The noise going on there.
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9: Because some.
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9: Just to look at the architecture.
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8: Ẹ bá máa rí ìyanu.
9: But those that want miracle.
8: Nǹkan mẹ́rin ló máa ṣe.
9: What things they will do?
8: Mo ń gbàdúrà fún ẹ.
9: I pray for you.
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9: náà? That there's miracle.
8: You just have to believe.
9: Not only God, but
8: God. Don't go below church.
9: All things are possible.
8: Send to
9: them that believe.
8: Jesus of Matthew and Maria. Only same you to
9: wait for. Have I not told you?
8: When born back, back.
9: That even you believe.
8: Wari ogwo lo.
9: Back
8: na le mi na so.
9: So I'm telling you now.
8: Sorry, oro iyanu.
9: The issue of miracle.
8: O koja pe mo gbo.
9: In the other here,
8: you don't map wa.
9: You must believe that it exists.
8: Hebrew 11:6.
9: Every confidence you get.
8: I want to bow to wa.
9: Those that come to him.
8: When God of God, God
9: must believe that he is.
8: Àti pọ̀ ní olùsẹ̀sẹ̀ fún àwọn tó fara balẹ̀ wa. 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
8: I'm telling you. I'm telling you. They don't believe that.
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9: 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That one day she will never believe that she was
8: pregnant. 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
9: She herself cannot believe that she is pregnant. She herself.
8: Mazudaya. So gbọdọ gbagbọ pe
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9: Not that Jesus is the miracle worker.
8: Nobody can receive anything.
9: Oh, standing there
8: alone. Except it has been given
9: to God.
8: As it is fun ni oruko
9: kan. I've been given a name.
8: Ninu e ti a fi ma gba wa
9: la. By which you can be saved.
8: Wi pe loruko Jesus.
9: In the name of Jesus.
8: Ki gbogbo eku.
9: Avini.
8: Come on, wole.
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8: as that.
9: Ko ju be lo.
8: To ba ti gbagbọ loruko Jesus.
9: Once you believe in the name of Jesus.
8: Iyanu ni ti e.
9: Then you have miracle.
8: To ba ti le pe.
9: You can call upon
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9: 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That God can use a prophet for
8: you. 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
9: When did the last prayer
8: down? 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
9: For miracle.
8: Ní Exodus chapter
9: 2. In Exodus 2.
8: 23-24.
9: 23-24.
8: That all of us say,
9: and I thank God to do the miracle.
8: In chapter 3,
9: in chapter 3
8: of Exodus,
9: on that same Exodus,
8: Lord, and Moses,
9: he said for this.
8: If I must say, now, read,
9: and Moses
8: told us, verse 2 of Exodus 3,
9: of Exodus 3,
8: King Moses said,
9: when did Moses
8: do? Oh, not, bro,
9: he threw away the
8: Yakaway.
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9: 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I'm sending you to open it.
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8: it. 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
8: Passport yẹn.
9: 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Oh my God.
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12: Ayaga badu abeli esajaya. Visa ogori eri.
11: You never see visa of it.
12: Kofi travel.
11: You never travel with it.
12: Elomi gati egba visa.
11: Some people have visa.
12: Kotoro wola.
11: No money for that.
12: Hey, come on, sell it like
11: you. You can't sell it.
12: Elomi egba shop.
11: Some have shop.
12: Korowo store.
11: No money to stock it.
12: Elomi stock
11: it. Some stock it.
12: Ero yabe.
11: But nobody patronize.
12: One of missi eni.
11: I have sent
12: eni eni pe.
11: You just don't
12: talk about it. See, pe you experience
11: yani. And your friend have not received miracle.
12: Oluwa lo ona missi.
11: You don't just send me to you.
12: Ninu ama Israeli.
11: And in Israel.
12: I want to only ask
11: you
12: one
11: better.
12: I want to come around pastor.
11: So because
12: of
11: pastor.
12: All of them have dropped
11: in the
12: I reward perfect to anyone in
11: work. I'm going to come and say that
12: you're going to be a
11: bad thing of glory.
12: Oh, she be king bad.
11: I feel like praying for you.
12: I feel like
11: praying for you.
12: Boy, do what you know.
11: Every interest you're
12: being a year and lack
11: of your life.
12: Kojade,
11: man.
12: Kojade,
11: man.
12: Kojade,
11: man.
12: Kojade,
11: man.
12: Kojade,
11: man.
12: In the name of
11: God.
12: Number four.
11: It is me.
12: For Latiri, you know.
11: You need to ask for it. You will fast for it. You will pray for it. Like today.
12: Ola.
11: Tomorrow.
12: Otula.
11: And the day
12: after.
11: We are going to be white fast.
12: Bene gbogbo wa.
11: Everyone
12: of us. Go online.
11: You hear it.
12: What on bon ground.
11: You hear me on ground.
12: No pepper, no salt.
11: Oh, jata o jayo.
12: Ogbodo safo fojo meta.
11: Avoid those things for me.
12: Eyin ti pa yin o ba ka lati worry okay.
11: You that cannot come to the body.
12: Gbogbo branches wa.
11: In all our branches.
12: No ma open for church.
11: Ijebu
12: ode.
11: Ijebu ode.
12: Kò sí ìṣòro lálẹ́.
11: God be with you tonight.
12: Àárọ̀ ọ̀la.
11: It is tomorrow morning.
12: Ni service wa.
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11: 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But I will combine it with God.
12: Láti orí òkè
11: ni. 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
12: Ni ní orí òkè.
11: On the mountain.
12: But no branches.
11: Why
12: set it close?
11: You close that.
12: You know the
11: shame.
12: Then look along.
11: Let's go up here.
12: Be on me at the road.
11: Get the oil and water.
12: If I want to do a dual,
11: I'm going to show up on me.
13: Ever me in your Oluwa logo. I joined Oru Kominike in the Adebayo. I joined this commission 2 years ago. So, testimony me poor, but I will just speak only two. Last year, October, I was sick. 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
13: 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I want to be supplying minerals. 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But to God be the glory, last week Monday, mo ti gba shop, mo ti store shop yen more than 1 million naira.
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1: Within the next 24 hours.
0: Shamila.
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0: At 12.
1: Amen.
0: In the name of
1: Jesus.
0: So, in my bitowa.
1: I pray you, I don't know.
0: Emba feyanu.
1: Anyone that wants me to
0: come on one you.
1: They seek for you.
0: Matthew 7:7.
1: I'm going to get that second.
0: Every.
1: As.
0: Afu yin. 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Wa gbera ori okini.
1: You come to the matisa.
0: Namani.
1: Never.
0: When you come about Israel.
1: You come to Israel.
0: But what they surely
1: got there.
0: Oh, I'm with
1: you. You must take it.
0: There
1: are better rivers in our town.
0: Hello, man. If you go lori oke,
1: so we said there are mountains everywhere.
0: Aye, sir. Gbogbo awon alagbara no beli.
1: Every stomach.
0: Lori oke na ti set oro.
1: They settled their case on the mountain.
0: Even Abraham fe ru ebo.
1: Even when Abraham was
0: to be sacrificed. Olorun lo gbe bo lowo sale.
1: God still be from you on that.
0: Come to the mountain.
1: Only book oke wa.
0: Jacob.
1: Jacob.
0: Come to the mountain. O si ko Jacob ni ka tan beli. O ti gba to ba to ni yesi si be.
1: Until your understanding is open.
0: Ti kuro ni compound
1: zone. You need to come out of your compound zone.
0: Ko de jade.
1: And come out.
0: Ko gbe igbese.
1: And take the necessary step.
0: Pe enough
1: is enough. O to get.
0: Yeye gbudo da yeye.
1: That is that. Your monkey must start to send
0: it. Ko gbudo derin.
1: We be must start to lap.
0: Eni le gbudo derin.
1: Don't have done that for some
0: time. Enti o mari gbudo mari.
1: Never mind must.
0: Enti o lo mo gbudo lo.
1: Don't have no chance.
0: Gbudo ti yanju.
1: Amen.
0: O ti yanju.
1: Amen.
0: Now where so ke. So pe by fire by force.
1: So pe defy the cook.
0: Eri mi jabo si mi lowo. Mo gba.
1: I receive it.
0: Mo gba.
1: I receive it.
0: Oyo oyo.
1: Oh,
0: yeah, I'm not going to be able to do that.

0: Good morning, dear listener. You are welcome once again to Ashivas University's Prayer Time. My name is Reverend Canon Bayode Oladimeji. Presenting with me is my brother in Christ, Dr. Taiwo Adenego.
1: Good morning, listener. Today's inspirational talk is titled, Practice Courtesy. 1 Peter chapter 3 verse 9 says, "Be courteous that you may inherit blessing." In our society today, common courtesy is becoming less common every day, and that's not good for a sustainable society. I hereby present to you 10 not so common courtesies you should work on every day. 1. Go out of your way to speak to people even when they don't. 2. Try to remember their names. It shows you value them. 3. Smile. It increases your face value. 4. Be friendly and helpful. 5. Show genuine interest. You can find something good in almost anybody if you try. 6. Be generous with your praise and courteous with your criticism. 7. Be slow to judge, because there are 3 sides to every story: your side, their side, and the right side. 8. Instead of using others, serve them. 9. Start trusting people, because it builds lasting relationships. And 10. Be humble. Courtesy does 2 things. It speaks well of your parents, and it determines your level of blessing.
0: Today, we are praying for the heads of departments of Shivas University, Owo. King Solomon said to God in 2 Chronicles chapter 10, verse 1, "Give me wisdom and knowledge, that I may lead these people, for who is able to govern these great people of yours?" Let us pray. Our Heavenly Father, we bless your holy name, and we thank you for the heads of departments that you have chosen for us in Ashivas University. Like Solomon, we seek for wisdom and knowledge for all of them to be able to govern and lead the students that are under their care. Give them the spirit of diligence in whatever they do in Ashivas University. Grant them that your unfailing love with which they will lead the students you have put under them. By the power of your healing hands, you will give them good health and peace of mind, which will enable them to walk and realize the objectives set before them. We pray that as they lecture and train the students, teach them also your knowledge and good judgment, so that the students will have the fear of the Lord in their hearts. All this we ask in the name of your Son, Jesus Christ, our Lord.
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0: Good morning. I am Abimbola Okunbadeniye with Urban News at Dawn. In the news, GMT targets stronger grassroots support for Tinubu ahead of 2027. Two people escape death as one-story building collapses in Abuja. And the foreign news this morning, Colombia's new president approves extradition of five armed group members.
1: This is the news.
0: The leadership of the grassroots movement for Tinubu GMT says President Bola Tinubu still stands a strong chance of securing massive votes in Ondo State. The director general of the group, Sakai Suvumuleya, stated this in Itaigbolu, where market women from across Akure North local government area were empowered with cash under the Elosoloja initiative sponsored by the Minister of Interior, Olubunmi Tunjiojo. Suvumuleya expressed confidence that the activities of the group would help strengthen support for President Tinubu across the state in 2027.
2: We will increase our vote in Ondo State more than what we gave Mr. President the last time. Well, I can assure you that. That's why you can see us going to our people, talking to our people, doing program, because we are using this program to add value to what Mr. President have done. Because we must let people know that we are representative of the president. And that's why we are appreciating Mr. Honorable Minister for putting resources down to ensure that we move from one village to another, one local government to local government, look at cranes of this state, talking to people. So people are determined. People know where they are going. So I want to appeal to people of Ondo State. They should not entertain any fear in anybody engaging in any party activities. Let them do it by proof. Let them do it in any.
0: The coordinator of the Elosoloja Initiative, Lola Fagbemi, appealed to Nigerians to support the policies and reforms of President Tinubu for the development of the country.
3: This government under Tinubu is doing very well. He inherited a broken economy and has taken tough decisions to position our nation to the pathway of greatness. We also know that revenue has increased at the subnational level. States are getting much more money now so that they'll be able to do greater things for our people. And the economy itself is improving. Apart from that, there is geometric increments in our foreign reserves. And this has engendered investor confidence. As at now, with the work Tinubu is doing, it is clear that 4 years is not enough to accomplish what
0: intends
3: to achieve for Nigeria. So
0: the Yaloja General of Akure South North, Abidakun Bosade, APC Yaloja Iyabode Yusuf, and Ajayi Morenike, the Ayelua of Itaigbolu, appreciated the gesture and the pledge to support of market women for President Tinubu.
4: The empowerment is very, very interesting. I cherish the GMT coordinator, and God will always be with him. And the person they are doing it for will be successful in Jesus' mighty name.
5: I'm very happy because it's also a great privilege for me to even be among the beneficiaries. The little they gave to us now, at least we can still use it and manage it in the way that falls, at least to support.
0: Some of the beneficiaries also expressed appreciation for the intervention, saying the cash grant would enable them to expand their businesses, increase their income, and improve their livelihoods. In another bit, the head of the civil service of the Federation, Esther Watson-Jack, has formally handed over the leadership of Nigeria's federal civil service to Olumuyiwa Enito, urging the workforce to sustain the progress achieved through ongoing reforms. Watson-Jack handed over to Enito in Abuja after retiring from the civil service upon reaching the statutory retirement age of 60. The transition came shortly after Eniton was sworn in as the new head of the civil service of the Federation by President Bola Ahmed Tinubu at the State House in Abuja. Eniton's appointment took effect on August 27, 2026, following the presidency's announcement of his appointment on August 19. Speaking at the handover ceremony, Watson-Jack expressed appreciation to President Tinubu for giving her the opportunity to serve the country at the highest level of the Federal Civil Service. Elsewhere, two residents have been rescued alive after being trapped beneath the rubble of a collapsed one-story residential building in Kubwa Federal Capital Territory, Abuja. The incident occurred at Kubwa 2 near the Yellow Page area on Friday. The victims were trapped on the ground floor of the building before emergency responders successfully freed them from the debris. They were subsequently taken to Kubwa General Hospital for medical treatment and were reported to be in stable condition. The incident was confirmed in a statement by Nkechi Issa, head of media and public relations at the Federal Capital Territory Emergency Management Department. Issa said the affected property consisted of 6 blocks of flats. She explained that most of the occupants were not at home when the right section of the building suddenly collapsed. Emergency officials are continuing to assess the scene and determine the circumstances surrounding the building collapse. 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After the break, Colombia's new president approves extradition of 5 armed group members. Stay with us. We'll be right back.
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1: 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Now to the rest of the bulletin. The chairman of the National Population Commission, NPC, Dr. Aminu Yusuf, has died barely 8 months after assuming office. Yusuf, who was appointed by President Bola Ahmed Tinubu and sworn in as chairman of the commission in December 2025, reportedly died on Friday. Sources close to the family confirmed his death, although the cause was yet to be disclosed as of the time of filing the report. His death has reportedly come as a shock to officials and stakeholders in Nigeria's population management sector, coming less than a year into his tenure. During his brief time in office, Yusuf was actively involved in efforts to strengthen Nigeria's civil registration and vital statistics system while pursuing reforms aimed at improving population data management across the country. And from the foreign scene, Colombia's newly elected right-wing president, Abelardo de la Esparrella, has approved the extradition of 5 members of armed groups wanted in the United States on drug-related charges, in a move that signals a shift away from the peace strategy pursued by his predecessor, Gustavo Petro. De la Esparrella said his administration would not allow peace negotiations to become a means of protecting criminals from justice. Speaking later, he criticized Petro's peace initiative, arguing that the former president had opened negotiations with criminal and rebel groups without securing their commitment to peace. Petro had sought to end decades of armed violence in Colombia by bringing rebel and criminal organizations to the negotiating table. However, critics say the strategy failed after several groups repeatedly violated ceasefires and abandoned peace talks. And finally, talking sports, Manchester United manager Michael Carrick has revealed that new signing Carlos Baleba could be sidelined for around 3 weeks with an ankle injury, delaying his highly anticipated debut for the club. Baleba joined United from Brighton in a reported £70 million transfer, further strengthening Carrick's midfield options following the arrivals of Andre Santos and Yuri Tielemans. However, the Cameroon international may have to wait until October before making his first appearance for the Red Devils as he races to recover ahead of next month's 3-week international break. Speaking at his pre-match press conference ahead of Manchester United's meeting with Ipswich, Carrick said the injury was not considered serious but would require some recovery time. And to end the bad news at dawn, a recap of our top stories.

0: Report to you that the leadership of the grassroots movement for Tinubu GMT says President Bola Tinubu will stand a strong chance of securing massive votes in Ondo State. And also, we told you that two residents have been rescued alive after being trapped beneath the rubble of a collapsed one-story residential building in Kubwa Federal Capital Territory, Abuja. And finally, on the foreign scene, Colombia's newly elected right-wing president, Abelardo de la Esperella, has approved the extradition of five members of armed groups wanted in the United States on drug-related charges in a move that signals a shift away from the peace strategy pursued by his predecessor, Gustavo Petro. And that's the Banese art done as edited by Olayinka Ojo. On behalf of the production team, I am Abimbola Ogunbadini, saying thanks for listening. Good morning and a happy weekend.
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2: congratulate you
3: on the feat achieved so far
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3: We pray Almighty God to grant you
2: the strength
3: and the wisdom
2: in all your endeavors.
3: Ira Ole Omo,
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3: Chief Tayo,
2: Adaramoju, Secretary,
3: Chief Abiodun,
2: Adewole, Chairman,
3: Anansa,
2: on behalf of Progressive Club.
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18: Synod 2026 is here. Let us come together as one big family to celebrate the uniqueness of Jesus.
19: Hooray!
18: He that dwell righteousness is righteous.
19: Synod.
18: Diocese of Akoko, Church of Nigeria, Anglican Communion, under the guidance of our Lord Bishop, Right Reverend Jacob Olajide Babajide Bada, JP, the Diocesan Bishop,
19: Prince and Wife,
18: Synod delegates and the entire members of the diocese invite the general public to the third session of the 14th Synod
19: coming up between Friday 28th to Sunday 30th August 2026.
18: At St. Andrew's Anglican Church, Akunako,
19: with the theme Integrity of Character in Leadership,
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0: 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Ibada J.P.,
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0: Akunu, Ajikin Re-Synod Local Organizing Committee, announcer.
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5: 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Our tuition fee is pocket friendly, while the application fee is 10,000 naira only. 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We also provide job opportunities for qualified lecturers. 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JKM College of Health Sciences and Technology. 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
6: Ayedera Street, kilometer 25,
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1: Hello. Our pregnant mama and mama will get picking under 5 years. And the Yama Matana and Child Health Insurance Scheme still the wrong were. If for just say, get on those state residency card, when then they call card the BIO, na go qualify for free health care.
2: Yes, so. Oh.
1: Na no go make payment until na don't burn. And until na picking don't reach 5 years. Gerege, the part of Governor Lucky, I hear that it was his agenda. We talk say, make pregnant woman and under 5 picking, they can pay.
2: Since 2019,
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1: 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You feel in ringing us for 0201 700 4601 or 0201 700 4602. 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

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My name is Abimbola Ogunbadeniyi. No economic growth without security, Tinubu. Tinubu orders comprehensive audit of IPPIS to weed out fake agencies, ghost workers. Nigerian Army, Abia Police to deploy intelligence gathering in security communities. Humai orders contractors arrest over 14 billion naira road project. ASU suspends strike at Abia University, gives management deadline to recall professor. We do not need 2027, we do not need coalition to win election, ADC.

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It's admission season again. Achievers University of Ondo State invites qualified candidates for admission to its undergraduate programs in the College of Medicine and faculties of Basic Medical Sciences, Pharmaceutical Sciences, Nursing Science, Medical Laboratory Science, Engineering, Natural and Applied Sciences, Social and Management Sciences, Law, and Education. 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Screening holds at Achievers University, Owo. 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

Welcome back. News from the print continues on Adaba 88.9 FM. No economic growth without security, Tinubu. President Bola Tinubu has said the country cannot achieve meaningful economic growth without securing the lives and property of its citizens, stressing that peace and stability are essential for businesses to thrive. Tinubu stated this on Friday at the graduation ceremony of participants of the National Defense College Course 34 in Abuja. A total of 103 participants received certificates at the ceremony. They comprise 33 Nigerian Army officers, 20 Nigerian Navy officers, 9 Nigerian Air Force officers, 4 members of the Nigeria Police Force, 17 officials from ministries, departments, and agencies, and 20 international participants. You can get the full story from the Punch newspaper with the headline, "No Economic Growth Without Security, Tinubu." And also, Tinubu orders comprehensive audit of IPPIS to weed out fake agencies, ghost workers. President Bola Ahmed Tinubu has ordered the Minister of Finance and Coordinating Minister of the Economy, Taiwo Oyedele, to oversee and coordinate a comprehensive forensic audit of federal government systems. This is contained in a statement by Special Advisor on Information and Strategy, Bayo Onanuga. The statement said the audit would include a review of the Integrated Personnel and Payroll Information System, IPPIS, federal government agencies and their administration and internal controls. The president's order followed the Federal Executive Council resolution on August 19, 2026, in response to findings by the Independent Corrupt Practices and Other Related Offences Commission, ICPC, on fake agencies, ghost workers, and other control failures. You can get the full story from the Daily Post newspaper with the headline, "Tinubu orders comprehensive audit of IPPIS to weed out fake agencies, ghost workers." And also coming from the Punch newspaper, Humayi orders contractors arrest over 14 billion naira road project. The Minister of Works, David Humayi, has ordered the arrest of the managing director of Heartland Nigeria Limited over the company's failure to complete a 11-kilometer section of the Benin-Onitsha Expressway, despite receiving about 14 billion naira from the federal government. Humayi gave the order during an on-the-spot inspection of the expressway, expressing anger over the poor state of the road and the contractor's alleged failure to deliver the work for which it had been paid. The minister said the government had reached an agreement with Heartland to use the funds to complete the 11-kilometer stretch from Summit Junction to a bridge, including channelization and hydraulic structures, but the contractor had completed only about 40% of the agreed work. It's a lengthy one. You can get the full story from the Punch newspaper with the headline, "Humayi orders contractors arrest over 14 billion naira road project."

security matter. Nigerian Army Abia Police to deploy intelligence gathering in securing communities. The commander, 14th Brigade Nigerian Army Afia, Brigadier General Ahmad Diko, and the new Commissioner of Police in Abia State, Wilfred Afolabi, have held a meeting at the brigade's headquarters in Afia, aimed at securing every part of Abia State. The meeting, which was held during the familiarization visit by the new Commissioner of Police in Abia, centered on intelligence gathering and sharing among the army, the police and other security agencies. Explaining the reason for the visit, the Commissioner of Police, Wilfred Afolabi, intimated the brigade commander on his vision and areas of priority for the state police command, particularly issues concerning peace and security. You can get the full story from the Daily Post newspaper with the headline, Nigerian Army, Abia Police to deploy intelligence gathering in securing communities.

And still on security matter from the Punch newspaper, bandits sack 100 southern Kaduna communities, force others into negotiations. No fewer than 100 communities in Kaduna State have been displaced following incessant attacks by bandits. The affected communities cut across six local government areas of Shiru, Kachia, Kajuru, Kagako, Chinko, and Brinin-Gwari. The newsman revealed that the hardest hit communities by banditry include Adua, Ankuru, Akama 1, Gidan Baba, Mimota, Gidan Yahya, Gidan Waji, and others. Kato disclosed, while the national president of the Southern Kaduna People's Union, Tabara Kato, said more than 100 communities had been displaced, the former spokesman of the association, Luca Biniyat, puts the number of affected communities at 245. Kato disclosed that a total of 35,402 residents had been displaced across the state. The most recent attack happened on July 26 in Naridun village in Kamaru Ward, Kauru local government area of the state, where terrorists killed at least 30 villagers, including 8 children, during a 3-hour raid. It's a very lengthy one. You can get the full story from the Punch newspaper with the headline, Bandit Sacks 100 Southern Kaduna Communities, Force Others into Negotiations.

0: Finally, before we go this morning, ASUU suspends strike at Abia University, gives management deadline to recall professor. The Academic Staff Union of Universities, ASUU, on Friday suspended its strike action about at Abia State University. On two, its strike action with a directive that all academic staff should resume duties. The suspension of the industrial action was announced by the chairman and secretary of ASUU at Abia State University, Chidimba and Victor Obisike, respectively. According to the ASUU leaders, the decision followed a resolution reached at the union's Congress meeting held on Friday, August 28, 2026, after members considered developments surrounding the issues that led to the industrial action. The ASUU members, however, expressed concern over the continued suspension of Professor of Economics Nnamdi Nwaeze and gave the university management until Friday, September 4, 2026 to recall him and lift the suspension imposed on him. You can get the full story from the Daily Post newspaper with the headline, ASUU suspends strike at Abia University, gives management deadline to recall professor. And with that news, we have come to the end of news from the print on Adaba 88.9 FM. My name is Abimbola Ogunbadini. Enjoy the rest of your weekend.
1: 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Screening holds on Saturday, the 4th of July, 2026 at Achievers University, Owo. 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

0: Welcome to Hours of the Days of Solemn Assembly, bringing to you inspiring messages with words and songs. As you prayerfully and diligently give attention to this message, may your soul at the end once again be branded by the cause of Christ. May the fire of his word again ignite you and our churches be Christ centered, and let everyone be preoccupied with the consideration of the latter head. God bless.
1: Can you pray?
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1: 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The Lord who has made this commission to stand over years.
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0: In the name of Jesus Christ.
1: Ni oruko Jesu.
0: Thank you, Father.
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1: Mo fe bi gbogbo wa se joko mo fe ka tu orin yen wo ni ekan si bi a o se gba adura papo.
0: He said, Jesus,
1: only Jesus,
0: you are changing me.
1: Oh, rami pada.
0: By your spirit,
1: nipa emi re,
0: you are making me like you.
1: Lo so mi domo.
0: By your spirit,
1: nipa emi re,
0: you are making me like you.
1: Lo so mi domo.
0: Whatever you had this morning,
1: if you keep it over wa laaro.
0: If you want to stand, you can stand. If you want to kneel, you can kneel. If you want to sit down, you can sit down. But I beg you this morning, I want you to be sure you are praying. The change that we are looking at this year is a change that will come by the Spirit of God. You want to cry to God this morning that, Lord, beyond the voice of men, beyond the voice of the people, beyond the voice of the ministers, beyond the voice of your messengers, cause me to hear the voice of your spirit. Jesus changes people by his spirit. I want you to cry to the Lord. Lord, cause me to hear the voice of your spirit. The effectual call of the Spirit of God. As messages will be coming, as ministers will be preaching, Lord, the voice of your spirit, the call of your spirit, the inner call of your spirit, Lord Jesus, I desire, I am pleading, earnestly asking for the voice of the Spirit, the inner call of the Spirit. Change me by your Spirit. Encounter with your spirit. I don't want to encounter the minister. I don't want to encounter the man of God. I want to encounter the God of that man. I want to meet with the God of the men of God. I want to have an encounter with the Spirit of God. Lord Jesus, change me by your spirit. Change me by your spirit. Talk to the Lord.
1: Ba Olorun soro.
0: Talk to the Lord.
1: Ba Olorun soro.
0: Talk to the Lord.
1: Ba Olorun soro.
0: Talk to the Lord.
1: Ba Olorun soro.
0: Talk to the Lord.
1: Ba Olorun soro.
0: I must be changed.
1: Agudo yi mi pada.
0: A change must come.
1: Ani yi pada gudo wa.
0: It can only be by your spirit.
1: Sugbon ni pa emi re nikan lo se le wa.
0: It can only be by your spirit.
1: Ni pa emi re nikan lo le
0: gba wa. Jesus, you are changing me.
1: Oluwa Jesus, o ja mi
0: mi pada. It is by your spirit.
1: Sugbon je pa emi re.
0: Encounter with your spirit.
1: Ba mi pade pa emi.
0: In the name of Jesus Christ. Secondly,
1: ni package,
0: we are still praying about the spirit.
1: Asin gbadura lori emi yen.
0: And I want to remind you of something in the Bible.
1: Mo fe ran leti kankan nu Bibeli.
0: You know what happened in the Bible?
1: Omo to sele nu Bibeli.
0: Jesus had been speaking to his disciples.
1: Jesus ti n ba awon omo leyin re soro.
0: He had told them that he would die.
1: O ti n so fun won pon yo ku.
0: He told them that he would resurrect.
1: O si ti so fun won pon yo jinde pada.
0: He told them that certainly he would be crucified.
1: Ani o so fun won pe daju daju okun mo agbele.
0: He would be handed over to the rulers.
1: Se a o fi ohun le awon onidajo lowo.
0: And they are going to crucify him.
1: Pe won okun mo agbele bu.
0: But that he will come alive again.
1: Sugbon pe ohun yo jinde pada.
0: He has told them this over and over and over.
1: O ti n so eyin fun won lemo lemo.
0: In fact, at a point he was saying it.
1: O ti e de ipele kan to ti n so.
0: And Peter said, "You will not die."
1: Peteru won so pe o ni ku.
0: He had to rebuke Peter.
1: O ni lati ba Peteru wi.
0: To make you know how much he had been telling them.
1: Lati le je ko mo bo se n so fun won to.
0: But do you know that?
1: Njo mo e pe
0: when Jesus died.
1: Nigba ti Jesu ku.
0: They did not understand or remember all he told them.
1: Gbogbo to so fun won patapata won ranti kankan nu re.
0: They became confused.
1: Iporuru mu won.
0: Everything that has been entering their ears.
1: Gbogbo to ti wo ebe ti won.
0: Had not brought any change to their lives.
1: Gbogbo iyipada kankan ba aye won.
0: Jesus has to spend another 40 days.
1: Jesu Kristi ti wa lo ogojo ojo miran.
0: To make them understand all he has been telling them.
1: Lati le mu ki won ranti ati ni oye to ti n so fun won tele.

But they did not hear the effectual call of the Spirit. Today, those five friends are dead. They continued in the criminal gang. The effectual call of the Spirit did not come. I want you to pray this morning. Lord, as I hear your word, in your mercy, change me by your Spirit. Lord Jesus, change me by your Spirit. Let mercy speak for me. Talk to the Lord this morning. Mercy will make me hear that effectual call. The effectual call of the Spirit to me. The effectual call that brings change. Can you talk to Jesus? Jesus, you know my struggles. Jesus, you know my struggles. Jesus, you know my struggles. You know the inner struggle. I know this inner call. In this year awakening as of old, it will be a time of the inner call of the Spirit. You will change me by your Spirit. Talk to the Lord. Talk to the Lord this morning. Jesus, you are changing me. Jesus, you are transforming me. By your Spirit, you are changing me. Let this be my testimony. That by your Spirit you change.

0: ṣùgbọ́n Olúwa Jésù.
1: Lord Jesus.
0: Olúwa Jésù.
1: Lord Jesus.
0: Olúwa Jésù.
1: Lord Jesus.
0: Olúwa Jésù.
1: I received that call this morning.
0: Mo gba ìpè yìí ní àárọ̀ yìí.
1: I received that call this morning.
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1: 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A very good morning to you, my precious listener, most especially you lovers of our program, How to Find God. Being the last edition of this program for the month, today's edition of the program, you are going to have the opportunity of calling in to this number, 08131 3013012097 08162519991, when it is time to call in. The topic we shall be discussing is the wonders of you. We shall be speaking in Yoruba language and English language. You are welcome on this program. Alagba Banji Akinrelire, e kaabo sori eto yi.
2: Ẹ ṣe atọ́kùn ètò, mo sì kí gbogbo ẹni tí ó ń bọ́ wa wípé a kú ojúmọ́ èrè àti ayọ̀ o.
1: Solomon Ìgbìnàbà, you are welcome on this program.
3: Thank you very much, moderator, and good morning. A very good morning to our dear listeners at home and at various locations. It is nice to be here again today.
1: Thank you very much. Our English or Pidgin English listener are going to have the opportunity of asking Solomon their questions in English language or Pidgin English, as it is our custom to give you this opportunity during the last edition for the month, especially this month of August. 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
1: 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I come to you, Solomon. We have been hearing of the different names of God in the different languages and religions like Jineke, Ubangiji, Osanubua, Tamuno, Abasi, Olodumare, Jehovah, Allah, and so on and so forth. But in Ekanka, you always emphasize that He is the most ancient and holy name for God. The questions I want to respond to in your answers are, which one is He again? Because we have just recently been hearing of it. What does it mean? People pray by asking God one way or the other, while some others meditate. How can one, by just mere singing, he receive something from God? Solomon.
3: Yeah, thank you very much. First, what is He? He is an ancient and sacred name for God, which has been used for thousands of years as a prayer and sacred chant to attune oneself to the presence of God. Our parents, they are quite used to the hue. My mommy used to tell me a story those days that when they go to the farm, they scatter themselves at different locations, and when they want to leave and they can't find themselves, they sing the hue, you know, to call the attention of others and show them where they are. Singing hue can expand your awareness and help you to gain a better understanding of your nature as soul, your purpose on earth, and why things are the way they are in your life. You can link you with the guidance of the Holy Spirit, which in turn will help you run your life better. It can also help you experience the light and sound of God, which we know as the Ek in Ekanka, or the Holy Spirit. He opens one's heart to the ever-flowing love of God, which makes it possible to recognize the daily miracles in one's life. You bring strength and wisdom to face the challenges of life. By singing you, you are surrendering and letting Divine Spirit take charge of your life. You bring the feeling of peace, warmth, and comfort. Singing you can heal a broken heart, offer solace during times of grief, and bring inner peace and calm. You can heal, uplift, purify, and protect. You is for all people, regardless of race or religion. And it's a non-directed prayer. You just call on the name of God, and the God or the Holy Spirit will do his bidding. I want to quickly share an experience I had long time ago on my way from a journey with my family.
1: Go ahead.
3: We got to a particular point on a very lonely road, and we were stopped by some police officers. After doing their regular checks, they asked us to go. Our vehicle refused to start.
1: Oh.
3: We were just stuck there. We tried all we could and the vehicle refused to start. The officers too were a bit worried. They said, this location now is dangerous, because it was getting dark and they too want to leave. They said, this place is dangerous. So I was pacing up and down initially. Then I remember, I said, why, I'm a child of God, let me sing the hymn. So I just started singing the hymn. I didn't know how the Holy Spirit was going to work, but I was just singing the hymn. Suddenly, a vehicle drove by, and the policeman stopped the vehicle. They opened my bonnet. They said, connect the battery. They changed the battery for me and connected. but the connection was wrong and it blew my fuses and the vehicle was just stuck. That driver left. So it was getting darker and suddenly, as I was singing the hill, pacing up and down, a truck just came. And the policemen, for the first time I saw them, kind-hearted, they knelt down, they took rope from the truck, they tied my vehicle to the truck. They gave me, I was just looking at them, they did everything they could do for me. They were telling the truck man that if it were you, that they can't leave you here like this. You know, because the man was charging exorbitant, and they said, take this man out of this place. Can't you see him and his family? And that was how the truck moved my vehicle from that spot, and we got to a safe place before we got further help. So that was exactly how the hill was able to help me. So hill can help you in so many ways to run your life better on a daily basis. Thank you.
1: Thank you very much, Solomon. From what you have said, we have learned that when one gets stuck and try to surrender to the Holy Spirit, he can get guidance, direction, what step to take, which direction to go, and help from the Holy Spirit by even using another person. Thank you very much once again. Now, we shall be going on a short break. When we come back, you have the opportunity to call in to this number 08162519991. 08162519991. Let's go on the short break. We'll be right back.
4: 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Ekanka, the path of spiritual freedom.
1: Yeah, welcome back. 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
1: 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We are expecting your call. I want to go back with, okay, somebody is on the line. Who is on the line? Hello? Hello? Hey, you're about to go, it's okay, dear. 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Hey, shepu po, kini bere yin?
6: Bere ni ni wipe. Nita to lo e to pa de ijo bibi. Ije opa.
2: Mi o ni anfani ati pa tori mi o mura en ba lo ko to mu adada ni to ba re yo o se se ko pa mi o mura sugbon bi ejo en se ri pe mo nbo to duro si enu ona ti torch mi si tan.

0: Yes, there are so many benefits which I have earlier highlighted. You can heal, you can protect, you can uplift, you can purify. You know, like when you have a lot of vices, anger, greed and the rest, you can actually help you to curb those vices. You can expand your awareness, help you experience divine love. Heals a broken heart, offer solace during time of grief, bring peace, and it can bring peace and calm. Those are the things you can do. You can also give you direction when you are confused, you want to take a decision,
1: the next step to take.
0: And you'll be directed on the next step to take. For us in Ekanka, we are even fortunate we have a spiritual leader called the Mahanta. So when we sing the hymn, we have a contact with the Mahanta who can equally meet with us in the dream state and show us what we need to know and what we need to learn in order to grow spiritually. So you can protect, you can heal, you can uplift, you can direct, you can guide you on the necessary step to take in order to run your life better.
1: Thank you very much. Dear listener, you still have the opportunity to call in 081-6251. Hello?
2: Hello.
1: Good morning, Ekaro.
2: Good morning.
1: Thank you very much.
2: Speaking from Ikaro.
1: Thank you very much. Your question. Your name.
2: How can
1: your name, please.
2: I am Sheep Olaide. How we have a branch here in Ikare?
1: A branch in Ikare?
2: Yes. How? Because Akure is too far.
1: Okay. Can you briefly say something on
0: that? Thank you very much for that question. I think it depends. When we begin to see the response from people in the Kare, they will now see the need for us to have a place there.
2: To give to you.
1: Sir? Say what?
2: I have a place to give to you.
1: Okay.
0: You can call us after this program. We'll begin to talk. But basically, when we begin to see the response, then we'll now be encouraged and we'll say, okay, we'll now have to put a place there. But you can call us after the program, sir.
1: Please call on the first number you will hear after the program.
2: Okay.
1: Thank you very much. Yes. Ashireti Bere New. El Chile Pilibole Ani Shajubeleja 08. What along below?
3: Hello,
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0: Dear people of Ondo State, torrential rains are here with intensity as earlier predicted. As a result of the downpour across the state, some towns and communities are now flooded. Ondo State Emergency Management Agency, SEMA, under the supervision of the Deputy Governor, Dr. Laidi Adelami Emenai, is calling on residents whose houses, schools, health facilities, markets, religious centers, farmlands are on flood-prone areas to move to safer ground immediately. It is now a punishable offense in Ondo State to block drainages by whatever means. Ondo State Governor Dr. Lucky Orimi Sanyeda to IFCA is working assiduously to ensure that lives and property of all residents of the Sunshine State are protected under our AIDS agenda. For any emergency in your area, call any of the following numbers: 00384-70009, 070-312-2359-0, or contact Office of the Deputy Governor, Alagbaka Akure, Ondo State Emergency Management Agency.
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18: 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Adeniyi, congratulate you on the feat achieved so far in your political career. We pray Almighty God to grant you the strength and the wisdom in all your endeavor. 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
1: You will experience God's mighty acts if you develop the principles that could sustain them. Good morning and happy weekend, ladies and gentlemen. I am your friend, Charity Segun Odeyemi, on Fresh Word International. I'm so glad you are with me this morning. The Lord Almighty who has brought you this far will not abandon you. He has helped you this far in the journey of life. He will not turn his back on you. Of course, sometimes weeping may endure for a while, but I can assure you in the name of the Most High God, based upon the word of God, that God, you will soon reach your fulfillment in Jesus' name. Your season of joy is at hand in the mighty name of the Lord. God may have been preparing something for you which you have not seen for a long time, and it appears God is not in your life. The devil will mock you. But by the grace of God, those who mock you will soon celebrate you in Jesus' name. Because God will launch you to a new season of your life when your star will shine and you shall receive, you shall have colorful success in the name of Jesus Christ. God will work mightily in your life that even your enemy will acknowledge that something great is happening in your life in Jesus' name. You are not going to continue the way you have been. A new season is coming your way. A major change, a major transformation is happening in your marriage, happening in your career, in your Christian life, in your businesses, and in your vocation that will make you to shout for joy in the name of Jesus Christ. God is with you. His word is at hand. Take to the word of God and you will see success in Jesus' name. Thank you. Thank you for being here this morning. Ladies and gentlemen, we are taking another move again in this discourse before us. Framework for success. Developing framework for success. And what is a framework? The framework is like the backbone upon which success is built. It's like the foundation upon which success rests. Most of the time, it is dazzling and enticing and encouraging to pursue success, mainly because of the beauty associated, because of the glory associated, because of the glamour, you know, the greatness, the joy associated with success. And that is very good. However, God will not, because you envy, you appreciate success in life of somebody and you dive pursuing success, you don't just get it, because God will not build something on nothing. God, of course, you can desire it. You know, there are places in the Bible that will say you desire, for example, will say desire the best spiritual gift. You know, that whatever spiritual gift, you don't just say, I'm waiting for the whichever one God gives me. You can desire, this is the one I want to operate in my life because of the way I want to live my life, what I want to do for God. You can desire it. Bible says you can even desire the office of a senior pastor, the office of a bishop. The Bible says that. And so many things you can desire. You can desire good things on your own, okay? It's not everything you wait until it comes to you. You can desire them and report to God. I want to do this in my life. However, the fact that you desire that, you know, ask God by faith does not mean you're going to get it, because God will look at your life. Do you have a framework to sustain what you are asking for? And many of us are asking for something for which we have not developed framework. Ladies and gentlemen, permit me to remind you this morning that the level of success that God will give you will be determined by this kind of framework you have developed. If you don't have framework for it, God is not a waster of resources, man. He doesn't just throw things at you because you are his child. Do you merit it? Do you have what it takes to sustain what he has given? I trust God this morning. You know, this morning discussion, together with the one we have added previous week, will help you to develop framework for success, and you will not miss your chance for higher heights in the name of Jesus Christ. Hallelujah. And let's just take a reference from the book of Deuteronomy chapter 8 verse 18. Deuteronomy chapter 8 verse 18. The Bible says, and you shall remember the Lord your God, for it is he that gives you power to get wealth, that he may establish his covenant with you. Okay, you shall acknowledge or you shall remember the Lord your God, because he is the one that will give you power to get wealth in order to establish his covenant with you. Can you look at that sequence of description that you don't think you can succeed without God? In other words, one of the basic things, prerequisite for pursuing success as a child of God, is to make sure maintain your relationship with God. Say you shall remember the Lord your God. It's not just remember, everybody know God exists, even those who don't serve him. That is not what the Bible is saying. He said, but in all your way, you acknowledge him. In all your way, we do everything with reference that I am a child of God. If you are one. And if you are hearing me now, you like this discourse, you like this program, but you are actually still living in your sin, you are not born again. Now, the first stone in building a framework for success is for you to give your life to Jesus Christ. There is no success outside of the living God, your creator. Okay? And the access point to enjoying what your father has for you is for you to give your life to Christ, for you to repent and renounce your sin. Now, sin will separate you from God and separate you from what God has for you. But the moment you repent and renounce your sin, you collapse and destroy the wall of separation that is separating you from your God and separating you from what God has planned for you. So that's the first thing to do. You repent and renounce. Come out of sin once and for all. Okay? I'm not talking about the daily confession of sin you are doing every day. God knows you are not serious about it. In fact, you know it yourself that you are not serious. Why confessing that sin? You are still planning to do another that one. That is not salvation. We are talking about clean, coming out clean out of sin without any plan to ever go back. That was why Jesus in John chapter 3 employed that phrase, except a man be born again, he cannot see the kingdom of God. Now, he used the word born, which can be compared to the natural childbirth. There's nobody who is hearing me today that since you have been born and came out of your mother's womb, if you have ever gone back to your mother's womb to go and look for something, or maybe you forgot something in the mother's womb to go and check it, once you come out of that womb, you are not going back to that place again. That is exactly what Jesus was painting, that salvation is like coming out of the womb without ever going to return there again. So what is called salvation for you to repent and renounce your sin without ever going back to sin again. It's not confessing sin every day, committing and confessing sin every day. That one does not move God. God knows you are not serious. You know you are not serious. The devil is just laughing at you. You cannot build foundation or structure for success doing living that kind of life. The first thing is that to know you are a sinner, and everyone knows that, okay? Know you have no power to deliver yourself from sin. And then Jesus has been given as a substitute to help you. And he dies shedding his blood. I say, now I have given you executive pardon. What you could not do for yourself, I have done for you. All you need to do is to sign acceptance of the offer of salvation that has been freely given to you. How do you do that signation? How do you make that signation? All you need to do is repent and renounce. Tell God I'm a sinner. He knows it already, but you need to acknowledge it and tell him that you appreciate the death and resurrection of the Lord Jesus Christ. Therefore, on that ground, I repent and I renounce my sin. Wash away my sin with the blood of Jesus. Forgive me. Make me clean. And from today, I promise never to go back to sin again. Okay, man, let me explain to you. When you are saying you are not going to go back to sin again, you are not flexing your morals. You are not saying that as a matter of pride or confidence in the flesh. You are saying that for God to know that you are ready so that the grace can help you. The grace of God that forgives your sin is the grace that God will still release to you to help you to live without sin. The power to overcome sin is not a human muscle. It is in the grace of God. But God must see that willingness in you. You're just like African proverb say that when the crawling baby is beginning to raise up his hand, when you are coming, you know that child want to get up, so you carry him. So God wants to see you and making up your mind that you don't want to continue in sin again. That is when he comes in. Now, okay, this guy is ready. And now, having forgiven you, give you the power, the ability to live without sin. That is the meaning of salvation. That is being born again. It goes beyond just going to church. It goes beyond just knowing Christian slang. It means a decision has been made, and now for which you have sought the grace of God, and then you are not going back to sin again. And it will work. It will work because it works by faith. Okay? As you do that, that is a major, the number one stone in building the foundation of success. If that has not been built in your life, I want to advise you, don't ignore it. Don't assume it doesn't matter. Don't tell me that's how they say it. Everybody has been saying it. No, it's that's the all important foundation for success. Without God in your life, there's no end to the game of struggle. Without a strong relationship with God, frustration is the reward of every struggle. Ladies and gentlemen, make sure you go back to check that foundation. Am I born again? Have I repented and renounced my sin? Or maybe you did this some times ago, but now you are back in that sin again. Then you need to ask God to forgive you. You have to redo it again with a determination, and then God will help you. That is when you have the foundation. Now you are ready to go, and the heaven will help you. The Lord will send, God will send grace. His mighty hand will reach out to you to help you to rise up in life. You are not going to continue the way you have been. Things are not going to continue to be like this. You will see success. You will see joy. You will see fulfillment in your life in the name of Jesus. But don't ignore that foundation. Have I given my life to Christ? As you do that, you will enjoy grace for success in Jesus' name. I am coming back.
0: Success does not happen by chance. Neither does failure. Both are products of the management of destinies. Listening to Dr. Charity Segun Odeyemi on Freshword every week on this station will help you to manage your destiny appropriately. 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
1: You are welcome back to Fresh World International with Charity Segun Odeyemi. I am so glad you are still here. Ladies and gentlemen, the month is about to end and the year is gradually going to an end. But I want to assure you that your chance for success, your chance for a major breakthrough has not ended. God is still opening the door and opening his arm, waiting for you to run to his hand, for him to help you to make a major breakthrough, a major achievement this year. And it will happen in the name of Jesus. I use this opportunity to invite you to join us tomorrow, 8:30 a.m. to 11 a.m. at Evergreen Christian Center, Okeogba, Akure, for the special prayer and praise service. Special prayer and praise service. Tomorrow is not for, you know, preaching. It's for special prayer and praise service. To seek the face of God, you are going to reach your promised land. You are going to make your mark this year. You will shout for joy. You will have a major testimony this year. God will change your story and change your song. Join us 8:30 a.m. to 11 a.m. tomorrow at Evergreen Christian Center, Okeogba, Akure, or at Powerline, Okeodu, at Osokoti Layout, Akure, or at Owodeede, Oshogbo. As you come, the Lord Almighty will favor you. God will help you. You will have another testimony in Jesus' name. Hallelujah. Building framework for success. Building framework for success. Ladies and gentlemen, we have seen in the Bible, in the book of Deuteronomy, chapter 8, verse 18, that you shall remember the Lord your God, because it is he who gives you power to get well. Ladies and gentlemen, don't allow the urge, you know, the desire to make it on time, make you to leave God behind. Amen. When you rush and pursue success, leaving God behind, you are pursuing failure. A person who leaves God behind and rushing to catch up to pursue success is only rushing to his doom, to his failure. Ladies and gentlemen, go anywhere you are going in life to be successful, go with God. Ensure that you maintain, you know, intimate relationship with God. That is the, you know, that's what define and will make your success a possibility in life. Talking about framework for success, ladies and gentlemen, the framework is the structure upon which success is built in life. It's like the backbone that determines the height of the expected success. It's the one that determines how long the proposed or the expected success will last. If you have a very strong framework, then you can go very high. If you have a very good foundation, the house could be built very high. So is success, because success is also built, it's also developed. It's not an instantaneous thought, something. It's not a spontaneous affair. It's not something that happens suddenly. It's a thing that you build over time. It follows the building of success, go through processes. Okay, and how far you can go, how far you can rise in life, determine how deep your root is, how deep your structure of your foundation is. Ladies and gentlemen, what kind of foundation, what kind of framework have you built to sustain your success? It also determines how far or how long you are going to last. There are people, when you were young, when you and I were young, that we knew to be called success in life. Many of them may still be alive today, but you know they are no longer where they used to be. Things have really, really churches, so many of them are really have come down. In other words, they were not able to maintain that temple, that height for too long. Ladies and gentlemen, if you really want to rise and you want to stay up there and become relevant, don't you know what the Bible says in the book of Isaiah? You say, I will make you an eternal excellency, the joy of many generations. Not only are you going to rise, but God will sustain you up there in the name of Jesus Christ. I guess you are saying amen. Not only is God going to lift you, surely he will lift you, but he will sustain you up there in the name of Jesus Christ. You will not fall down, son. You will not come down in the name of the Lord. His mighty hand will lift you up and keep you up in the name of Jesus Christ. But that is relative to the type of structure that you build, relative to the kind of a framework that you build for your success. So this morning, we are asking ourselves, what kind of framework am I building? One of the major framework to build is them that to manage divine resources for success. Manage divine resources for success. What are divine resources? There are there are many resources for success. Some of them may be those that you need to acquire on your own, to develop on your own, but there are natural or divine resources that God has given to everybody for success. One of them is time. Everybody has time. You see, when people just say, I don't have time, they are not talking about the general sense. They are just trying to tell you that I have managed the time that I have and I don't have anyone left to waste. Okay, but in essence, everybody was given equal measure of grace for success in terms of the usage of these divine resources called time. There's nobody who is having 36 hours as a day. Nobody uses 40 hours as a day. Everybody has been given 24 hours for a day. Everybody has been given 60 minutes to make 1 hour. So you have that. That's a divine resource. And let me tell you, ladies and gentlemen, time is not money. Time is life. Okay? If a person lives 100 years, that 100-year lifespan is measured in time of a our years, in terms of months, in terms of weeks, in terms of hours, in terms of minutes. So every minute or every moment you spend wasting, being used on something that does not support your success, something that does not add anything to you, you are wasting it. So if you want to succeed in life, one of the first things you need to be, even now that you are still struggling, now that things are not yet working, develop a policy and a principle in your life that manage time properly. Develop it. Don't waste time. Every time you waste, you are wasting a portion of your destiny, but wasting a portion of your life, because time is your life and everybody has it. Nobody has it more than the other. No. So make sure you learn how to use it. Another thing is grace. Grace is given to everybody. The book of Titus chapter 2 verse 11, the Bible said the grace of God that brings salvation has appeared to everybody. The grace has been made available to everybody, but not everybody embrace grace, because for you to embrace grace, you have to first of all give your life to Jesus Christ. So if you are hearing me today, you are here to do that, make sure you do it immediately after this program. Ask God to forgive. Just pray that simple prayer I described in the first law and tell God to forgive you. By doing so, you are embracing the grace of God. Okay? But that grace is available to anyone. Waiting for everybody to embrace that grace to move forward. And you cannot succeed without grace, because there's nothing that God gives that is based upon woman activity or woman strength. It's based on the grace of God. Okay? So grace is another divine resource. And there are so many of them. Opportunities come your way. They are divine. There's nobody that doesn't have opportunity as a leverage to go up in life, to succeed in one area or the other. But many of the time we miss opportunity, we misuse opportunity. Another thing is relationship. There's no way you are going to live your life, you want a relationship with anybody. Even relationship with your parents, relationship with your friend, your sibling, okay, your extended family member, your church member, your spiritual father, your mentor, your pastor, somebody that God is using to lift you up, to strengthen you, to encourage you to grow in life. Now, either you are same or not, there's a relationship. Now, there are many people that God have used to contribute to your life, one thing or the other. It may not be a formal relationship that we know we are relating, but you must identify that this person has a role to play in my life, and that relationship is also a divine resource. God, now one thing about divine resources is that everybody has it, but one terrible thing about it is that you have no control over it. If you don't know how to manage it, then it will be wasted and your chance for success will be destroyed. Ladies and gentlemen, I want to encourage you. At the end of this program, I'd like you to take a piece of paper, try to draft out, try to identify divine resources that God has planted on your way to succeed, and ask yourself, how am I going to manage this to help me to succeed? The Lord will help you as you do that in the mighty name of Jesus. I am coming back.
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1: You are welcome back to Fresh Word International with Charity Shegun Odeyemi. I am glad to be with you again. Ladies and gentlemen, I want you to be part of this outreach, reaching out to others with the gospel of the Lord Jesus Christ. You have been part of this. You have been blessed over the years. We want to touch other people's lives. You can do that by physically joining us at Evergreen Christian Center, Okeogba, Akure, and be part of the work of God, to join us in the work of God, and the Lord Almighty will take us higher in Jesus' name. Or you can sow a seed to help for the furtherance of this work. The account details will be given at the end of the program. Make sure you send whatever God has placed upon your mind, whatever you are faithful to give to God and trust God. God Almighty will multiply it and increase you tremendously in Jesus' name. Do well to let me know so I can pray along with you. And if there's any area where you need spiritual help in terms of counsel, in terms of prayer, you are free to reach out to me through the phone number that will be given. The Lord Almighty will visit you and you will have a change of story this year in Jesus' name. Hallelujah. Before we draw the curtain this morning, we're still looking at developing framework for success. What kind of framework am I developing? Or am I even developing framework at all? You know, sometimes people become so religious, thinking that if it is God, it will just happen anyhow. No, things don't happen anyhow. Things are made to happen, okay? Now, even salvation don't happen if God wants to save the whole world, but there's a process. If God operates, you know, demonstrate his mighty act, and that this is also a miracle, signs and wonder whenever we see them. But we're under, you know, behind or under the mighty manifestation of God's power is a particular principle that has been followed. So God operates everything by principle. He wants to save the whole world, but you are required to repent and renounce your sin. God will not save you automatically. He will not wash away your sin automatically. He will not just forgive you and take you to heaven directly. Mm-mm. You have to take part. There is a process that you need to follow. Ladies and gentlemen, rising higher than where you are now is a possibility. Success is a possibility. High achievement is a possibility. But there are processes involved that you must undertake. And part of the process is that you have to develop framework for the expected success, and the type of framework that you develop determine how high you can rise in life and determine how long you are going to last. So you ask yourself today, how long do I want to last, and how high do I want to rise? As you get to work and begin to work with God, the Lord Almighty will bless you in the name of Jesus Christ. But before we go this morning, something that you need to also add as part of the framework for success is what I call maximizing opportunities. You know, the last lot I told you that opportunity is also one of the divine resources for success. God will always bring opportunities your way. Either opportunities that came your way yesterday, maybe some of them you wasted, you didn't even recognize them. Some of them you seized, some of them today, other opportunities are coming. But the question is, am I going to see the opportunity? Am I going to seize the opportunity? Because you may not even see the opportunity until it has gone. You may even see it and not be able to seize it. You know, nobody possesses opportunity. Nobody claim opportunity. It does not belong to you alone. It appears like something appearing in the sky for everyone. But you see, those who are able to sit on time and take advantage of opportunity, they are said to have seized opportunity. So prepare yourself to seize opportunity when it comes your way. Live your life in a way, in an expectant way, in Christ, expecting something beautiful, something good to happen in your life, expecting to see the manifestation of the grace of God, the wonder working power of God every day, and look out for something unusual that God is going to do in your life every day. Expect that God will intervene in your business. Expect every day that God will intervene in your work, that God will intervene in your health, in your marriage. Be expectant of good things every day. And the moment you see opportunity, don't waste time, because opportunity is a function of time. If you waste time, you don't get it. You see, ladies and gentlemen, what the Englishman called luck, according to Bible language, when you check the Bible, there's nothing called luck in the Bible. What the Englishman called luck, according to the Bible, is what opportunity means preparation. One of the ways you can maximize opportunities for you to prepare for opportunity, prepare for it whenever it comes. You know, a person that wants to rise in the in career, in white collar job, prepare yourself in terms of your credentials, in terms of certification, in terms of development along the line, the path of your career. Don't waste your resources, don't waste your time. Okay, you want to be successful in business. Now, the one you are doing now, do it diligently with the fear of God, always paying your tithe, walking with God in righteousness, and at the same time, whatever leftover you have, whatever proceeds from that business, don't waste it, because when opportunity will come, it will not give you notice ahead. It will suddenly appear. It is your savings that you are going to use to, you know, seize the opportunity. If the opportunity comes and there's nothing in your pocket, the opportunity will go to another person, and so on and so forth in every area. In terms of relationship, there's always opportunity. The Bible told us in the book of Proverbs that he that will have many friends will show himself friendly. You want people to love you, but you don't live a life of love. You don't love anybody. You are not cheerful. You don't embrace people. You are not cheerful. You are not relating well. But you want people to love you. You are disturbed by people are not loving you. But you are not showing love to anybody. So if you are going to have very good and strong relationship, your life too will be prepared in that direction. So one of the ways for you to maximize opportunity is for you to prepare for opportunity. And whenever opportunity comes, don't waste time. Seize opportunity. I like the way Mr. Joseph did it. When he saw a man that was going to be given executive pardon to be reinstated to his job in the palace of King Pharaoh, he seized the opportunity. Immediately he negotiated and told him, please, when you get back, because by this prophecy, by this dream, you are going to be restored. As you get back, please find a way to talk to the king about me and let him bring me out of here. And it was that man, even though it took some time, that was able to talk to the king about Joseph. Suppose when he got to that place, he was crying every day. He was, you know, hurting every day. He was, being tortured and getting angry with anybody and not talking with anybody. It was through that relationship he was able to, that he leveraged upon to be able to get what he wanted. Ladies and gentlemen, your success will not bypass you. Your effort will not miss road in the name of Jesus Christ. But learn to maximize opportunity when it comes, and the Lord Almighty will hold your hand up, will lift you up, and you will stay up in Jesus' name. Thank you for making time out to listen to Fresh Word today. Let us meet again this same time on this same station next week for another episode. I am your loving friend, Charity Segun Odeyemi. 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

0: If we jab my shade, anybody do bad, we cross it, me take back a shun. 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

0: Welcome to Dominion Experience on Air. I am Gbenga Ajibade Oyeyemi, the Senior Pastor of Royal Citizens Faith Ministries International, aka Jesus Palace, with the headquarters of our church located behind Alakure High School, Ijoka, Akure, Nigeria. Glory be to God. And beloved, I'm glad to have you on this gospel broadcast today. It is Dominion Experience, and my name is Gbenga Ajibade Oyeyemi. In the name of Jesus Christ, as you listen to this broadcast, I want to believe that the Spirit of God is going to touch you wherever you are. Your life, your situation will be transformed in the name of Jesus Christ. In the last three editions of this program, I have been talking on a topic which I titled The Emergence of a New Kind of Being. The Emergence of a New Kind of Being. I'm still going to continue with the topic today, and I'm going to be wrapping up next week before I move to another topic again. So if you miss any of the past editions, you can request through the number you will hear at the end of this broadcast and request for a free audio message which is going to be sent to you. I'd like us to go into what God has sent me to speak to you today. Wherever you are listening to me, whether in your houses or in the hospital, or you are in your car, or you are at work, wherever, this is the appointed time that God's power, God's glory is going to be touching you wherever you are. Now, in the last three editions, I have spent time to show us from the scriptures that a true Christian is not in a religion, but a relationship with God. And I'd like you to know that the Christian is not a normal human being. The Bible calls you, if you are born again, if you have received Jesus as your Lord and Savior, the Bible calls you the Son of God. In John chapter 1 verse 12, the scripture says, as many that received Jesus Christ, he gave them power to become the sons of God. So the Son of God is what we become when we have Jesus in our lives. And so if you are listening to me today and you have not receive Jesus, you have not received the life of Jesus, then you need to do that today so that you can become the Son of God. So the believer, the Christian, is not a normal human being. He is a God being. And I like to say this, which was part of what I said last week, that a Christian is not just a career of the human life. He doesn't just have the human life. What he has is God's kind of life, which is called Zoe. And this God's kind of life is supplanted on his inside, on the inside, the human life that he carries. This is why I do say that every child of God, every true Christian is 100% God and 100% human. This is because when we receive the life of Christ, the life of God is supplanted in the human life that we carry. And that is why we cannot be called a human being again. The scripture says we are new creation. Now listen to me, people of God. A Christian is a human being that is full of God on the earth. A Christian is a human being that is full of God on the earth. Now, you could ask me, why am I teaching these things? Why have I been talking about these things? I want you to know that this is the basis of what Christianity is about. And unfortunately, there are many who are believers today. There are many who are sincere Christians today, but they do not live in the consciousness, in the understanding of what I have been sharing with you on this topic in the last 3 weeks. And I want to say this, that an understanding and consciousness of these things I am sharing with you, that you are not human, you are beyond human, you are a God kind of being, it is the foundation for a supernatural life. It is the foundation for living with the power of God in manifestation in your life. Remember, the scripture says, it said, it is not just in words, but in the demonstration of power. Genuine Christianity is not just about talking. It is also about manifesting the power of God. And I want you to know this, that when you receive Jesus, you have become an emerald of God in the world. And I want you to know that we have a common enemy that is called the devil. If you are a Christian and you don't know these things I am sharing, you will definitely be suffering in the hand of this enemy, oppression. And you will think that this oppression is part of what makes for life. Now, I am aware anyone could be challenged in life. Any oppression could come to anyone in life, but you have a choice. If you are a child of God, you can fight back. You can fight back. That's why the scripture says, they that know their God, they shall be strong and they will do exploit. Daniel 11:32. As a matter of fact, one of the translations of the scripture says there, in that Daniel 11:32, it said, they that know their God, they shall be strong and they will fight back. It baffles me today that too many Christians accept life as it is without fighting back. They accept sickness. They accept oppression. They accept the works of the devil. They accept a lot of things happening to them. Depression. They accept, you know, habits that they should have definitely been able to conquer, to keep controlling their lives without firing back. Hear me. We are not powerless. We can fight back. God has sent me to speak to the church, to speak to you today, that whatever you face in life that is against God's plans and purpose, you can fight back because you are a son of God. You've got the life of God. You've got the grace of God. And I want you to know that the victory has been decided before you even got to know the Lord. Hallelujah. We are not just in the world like any other man. We are God's family. We are God's citizens living in the world. And our objective, our purpose of living is to fulfill the kingdom purpose. That's why we are here. We are God's emerald. Now, I want to quickly read some scriptures for you today, and I'm going to share with you one or two things from there. Permit me to read to you from Ephesians chapter 3, and I want to read from verse 14. Ephesians chapter 3 from verse number 14. The scripture says, this is the prayer that Paul was praying for the Ephesians church by the Spirit of God. He said, for this reason I kneel before the Father, from whom his whole family in heaven and on earth derives his name. Glory to God. Now, that scripture is telling us that God has a family, and we are God's family domiciling in this world, which is another location. I'm talking to you today, but I have families back in Africa. I have family members in Europe. I have family members in Asia, in different parts of the world. Every believer, if you are a child of God, you have become part of the members of the family of God. It's just one family. And the scripture says that part of us are in heaven, part of us are on the earth. So coming into Jesus is coming into a family, is a reality. Hallelujah. Now, I like to read further in verse 16 of that Ephesians 3. It says, I pray that out of his glorious riches, he may strengthen you with power through his spirit in your inner being, so that you may dwell, so that Christ may dwell in your hearts through faith. And I pray that you being rooted and established in love. What was Paul saying here? He's saying that he's praying that through the power of God living inside of the Ephesians church, of the believer, that we may become established, that Christ may fully dwell in our heart, that we may get to know about the mystery of the love of God, how he has brought us into a divine family. Now listen to this, people of God, the Holy Ghost is the one that empowers us to know ourselves. When the Holy Ghost begin to give you revelations, begin to strengthen you, I tell you, Jesus Christ goes beyond the personality that you were just told about. It becomes an experience. It becomes a personality that you know. As a matter of fact, you know he lives on your inside. This is why Paul said, Christ in you, the hope of his glory, in Colossians 1:27. Now, what is the result of being Christ conscious? In verse 19, I love this, Ephesians 3:19, it said, and to know this love that surpasses knowledge, that you may be filled to the measure of all the fullness of God. Glory be to God. Friends, when you come to the consciousness of Christ in you, of the life of God in you, the scripture says you become full of God. You move into the level of being emptied of God, and you become full of God. The measure of God, you have the fullness of God on your inside. Listen to me. You cannot be full of God and still live as ordinary human being. When you are full of God, you cannot be a fool in the world anymore. When you are full of God, you begin to understand the mysteries of God. Now, because of time, I'm going to stop here today and continue next week. But to receive Christ into your life, if you have never done so, pray with me. Say with me, Lord Jesus, come into my heart today. Be my Lord and Savior, even forever. Thank you, Lord, in Jesus' name. If you mean that prayer, you are born again. 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

0: Good afternoon. Here is Newsbeat for this hour. President Bola Tinubu has asked a United States court to block the release of U.S. government records linked to allegations of drug trafficking involving him. The records are being sought by American transparency activist Aaron Greenspan, who filed a Freedom of Information Act lawsuit against several U.S. government agencies. Tinubu, who has denied any wrongdoing, argues that releasing the records would violate his privacy rights. Osun State Governor Ademola Adeleke has called for peace, reconciliation and unity following the conclusion of the governorship election. In a statement, Adeleke says he had reached out to some former governors and other political stakeholders to promote peace. He said the election was over, adding that it was now time to heal, reconcile and unite the people of Osun. The governor also pledged to continue engaging stakeholders across party lines, stressing that Osun belongs to everyone. And finally, the Nigeria Police Force has paraded four suspects allegedly linked to an illegal organ harvesting syndicate operating in Nasarawa State. The suspects include two nephrologists attached to Wellington Hospital in Abuja and two other men. Police alleged that the syndicate targeted vulnerable young people, luring them with false promises before their kidneys were illegally harvested. And that's Newsbeat for this hour. We'll bring you more updates in a subsequent bulletin. Thank you for listening. Good afternoon.
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0: Good afternoon and welcome to NewsBeat for this hour. Vice President Kashim Shettima has asked friends, associates and well-wishers to avoid public celebrations and congratulatory advertisements as he turns 60 on September 2. In a statement by his media aide Stanley Wokocha, Shettima urged well-wishers to pray for the success of President Bola Tinubu's administration and an end to security challenges, national unity, peace and prosperity. Meanwhile, the Vice President has departed Abuja for Luanda, Angola, where he will represent President Bola Tinubu at the 24th Extraordinary Session of the African Union Assembly of Heads of State and Government. Also, Assistant Governor Ademola Adeleke has ordered an inquiry into the killings and violence that occurred at the Naira and Copper Junction in Ikire. The violence on August 24 left two people dead and three police officers injured. The panel will investigate the cause of the incident, the role of security operators, and determine those responsible. It is expected to begin sitting within 7 days and submit its report within 30 days. And finally, the Independent National Electoral Commission, INEC, has confirmed Adegboyega Taofeek Adegoke as the African Democratic Congress ADC governorship candidate for your state. INEC published Adegoke's form EC9 alongside those of other candidates on its website on Saturday. The development is expected to end the controversy over the authentic ADC governorship candidate in the state. And that's NewsBeat for this hour. We'll bring you more updates in a subsequent bulletin. Thank you for listening. Good afternoon.
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1: 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God of our Father and the Lord, Prophet Dr. Joshua Olayiwola Baba Alabiamo, don't stand kakaraka to touch lives, change lives, and also turn every loser to winner. Iwo local lati di asegun bi o tin darapo mo ogologo awon eniyan ti won yo peju pese ti bi pago agbaye olododun yi ta pe akori le ni asegun ni mi. I am a winner. This Ogbonge program go happen between 1st to 5th of September year 2026. But make una no forget say na from September 1st to 3rd. Na twice we go they meet to receive miracles from God by 8 a.m. in the morning. An evening program go they start by 5 p.m. Back in a lojo keni osu kesan, agome jo wuro, pelu agome wale, na ome okpade, fwa atura ti ngo gwa yeye ni tipile tipile. 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Likewise, many gospel singers will carry grace, such as Prophetess Dr. Bisi Alawiyaluko, Evangelist Dr. Toyosi Akinya, Evangelist Ibuku Oluwa, Ogo Oluwa, Minister Oluwa Fenomi Olaniyi, Evangelist Folashade Taiwo, and many more. Go the minister powerfully at this year convention. Papa, Mama, brother, and sister, what till you they wait for? Come and receive plenty miracle from God, because your season to become a winner over whatever problems you get. Don't finally come on. For more Tori, make una call this number 070-3981-9410. Alabiamo Global Shiloh Convention 2026. God's blessing go full this year convention berekete. No controversy. You are a winner. A winner. A winner. A winner. A winner.
2: Hallelujah.
3: Hallelujah.
2: Hallelujah.
3: Hallelujah.
2: Hallelujah.
3: Hallelujah.
2: Hallelujah.
3: Hallelujah.
2: Hallelujah.
3: Hallelujah.
2: Hallelujah.
3: Hallelujah.
2: Hallelujah.
3: Hallelujah.
2: Hallelujah.
4: Somebody is under my voice. In the name of the Lord.
3: You
4: shall receive mercy. Somebody is hearing me. In the name of the Lord.
2: My yagada.
4: Somebody is under my voice. In the name of the Lord.
2: What did they
4: do? You shall be lifted.
2: Somebody
4: is hearing me. In the name of the Lord. Somebody can hear me. In the name of the Lord. Unstoppable. Somebody is hearing me. In the name of the Lord.
2: Your
4: ears are touching.

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0: to ba jeri abeyan lo ti,
1: if you are coming from that angle, you can hear it from
0: there. Nbo ba de nbo,
1: you can hear from Ibadan.
0: To ba ti dakure,
1: once you get to Akure,
2: yes sir,
0: so pe ori oke alabia ma ni ona ese,
1: just alabia ma mountain along there say,
0: o ma gbe de be,
1: they will carry you there.
0: To ba nbo lati Ado,
1: if you are coming from Ado,
0: bere ori oke alabia,
1: ask for alabia ma mountain.
0: To ba ti wo Akure,
1: once you enter Akure,
0: ni ona ese
1: along there say,
0: to ba wa wa ni Akure,
1: and if you are in Akure,
0: to ba ti di Wednesday
1: le, this Wednesday,
0: wa o Yarugulem Junction,
1: locate on Yarugulem Junction,
0: ni bi New Bridge,
1: at that New Bridge,
0: overhead bridge,
1: at that overhead bridge,
0: ijoba nse,
1: that the government just finished, that the government just
0: finished,
1: yes sir,
0: bere one stop supermarket,
1: ask for one stop supermarket,
0: one stop supermarket,
1: one stop supermarket,
0: waju e,
1: in the front,
0: wari awon bus yo fe,
1: you will see a free bus
0: on Wednesday le,
1: on this Wednesday,
0: bus yo fe,
1: a free bus,
0: won kwedo bo lori
1: oke, we bring people to the mountain,
0: Wednesday le,
1: this very Wednesday,
0: join bus yin,
1: join the bus,
0: ri wi pe,
1: ensure that a broom comes with
0: ojo Wednesday,
1: this very Wednesday,
0: emi o ni so fun e
1: jibaye, I won't tell you more than that,
0: oluwa so fun mi pe,
1: the Lord God tell me,
0: kan ba se mi alaye
1: le, we should destroy the spirit of monetary spirit,
0: asejade,
2: I refuse it,
0: gbogbo eni to sa mi, aye o ni da oluwa,
2: mi Jesus,
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2: amen,
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2: amen,
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2: amen,
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2: yes sir,
0: o to gbadura itan,
1: before you finish praying,
0: isegun kan fe wa
2: yi,
1: if you want to enter your
0: life, awore mi o,
1: my picture,
0: jade ni boji,
1: out from the grave,
0: awore mi,
1: my picture,
0: jade ni boji,
1: out from the grave,
2: yes sir,
0: ebe ni ni wa mo pe,
1: it is that statement you be calling,
0: ni boji ma rogodo,
1: and that grave of no glory,
0: awore mi jade,
1: my picture come,
0: o ya dua,
2: o je, awore mi o, o ya jade ni boji, ni boji ma rogodo, e ta gbe opamo si, awore mi o, o ya jade, o ya jade, o ya jade, o ya jade, o ya jade, o ya jade, o ya jade, o ya jade, o ya jade, o ya jade, o ya jade, o ya jade, iwo awore mi, ni boji.

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1: Oluwa wa
2: mi
1: oga nti won pe lemi alayan ni
2: call monitoring spirit
1: won ma ba photo sise
2: they can walk with picture
0: yes sir
1: awore eniyan
2: human picture
1: won ma fi trace
2: they can use the trace them
1: bene mo so
2: yes sir
1: olufa
2: and that's what
1: ti opolopo anyanmo
2: there a lot of destiny
1: to fin bi olofo
2: that I'm walking like an honest
1: olufa
2: and that is the reason
1: ti opolopo aye
2: there a lot of lives
0: yes sir
1: ti wa loju kan
2: stagnant.
1: Olufa.
2: And that is why
1: ti opolopo
2: that a lot
1: isheda,
2: a lot of the
1: that
2: are in wilderness.
1: Aran mi
2: have been sent
1: lati kede
2: to announce
1: gege bi woli
2: as a prophet
1: we pay that wakati itusile
2: that this is a set time of deliverance
1: oga
2: yes. Never be done
1: like woli
0: yes sir
1: oro to ba le
2: a word that I saw
1: woli la ma fi solution re
2: oh yes. Solution is with the prophet
1: nigba ti itedo ilu sa
2: and when the foundation of a city is
1: koro
2: and when the water was
1: bitter
0: oh yes
1: woli Joshua
2: Joshua
1: la gbe yoran wa wi pe
2: ni
1: September 1st gbogbo eyan mu eso
2: everyone should come with fruit
1: orisirisi eso
2: a lot of fruit
1: to ba ti le mu
2: dani and what you can hold on
1: Samuel yoko
2: just come with one
1: eso kan
2: just one fruit
1: ko wa fi gbadura
2: and come and use that
1: ni September 1st
2: a
1: ma bere
2: we are going to start
1: September 1st
2: o take ni osu kesa
1: o de ma pa
2: and it's going to end
1: ni September 5th
2: by September 5th
1: eni kan ni woli
2: as someone said
1: e je salaye
2: fun wa
1: to ba ti ni September 1st
2: by September 1st
1: a go mejo ni
2: by 8 a.m.
1: ṣùgbọ́n sórí
2: about you see
1: ni bitin bus wa ma dúró
2: sí where our bus will stay
1: ni one stop supermarket
2: at one stop supermarket
0: yes sir
1: moto wa o ti ti debe
2: our bus will be there
1: ni September 1st
2: by September 1st
1: one stop supermarket
2: ni
1: Oyarugbole
2: at Oyarugbole
1: ni Akure
2: in Akure
1: latago meje
2: from 7 a.m.
1: o ti ma kero wa
2: they will have been bringing
1: crowd o mi sir
2: look at me
1: awon eyan ti dele
2: people are on ground
1: lati Abuja
2: since from Abuja
1: Eko
2: Lagos
1: Nasarawa
2: Nasarawa
1: Borno
2: Borno
1: Benin
2: Benin
1: awon eyan ti de
2: people are on ground
1: iwon e ma bo
2: you to come
1: wa jori ofe
2: come and enjoy
1: awon duro de riru omi
2: they are waiting on the stirring up of water
1: o de ngbo mi
2: and you can
1: o wa ni owo
2: you are in owo
1: ondo
2: ondo
1: ado
2: ado
1: ma bo
2: come
1: wo ilu akure
2: enter akure
1: si ori oka labiamu
2: alabiamu mountain
1: sori boro ba le
2: if cases are so
1: eyan ma yera
2: you have to separate yourself
1: ni e ka lojumo
2: once daily
1: gbogbo eyan ma jeun ofe
2: everyone will be heating
1: food
2: on this mountain
1: e ka lojumo
2: once daily
1: samu abo re da
2: just come with your place
1: to ba ti nbo
2: once you're coming
1: o se pataki
2: there is important
1: mo dani
2: come with it
1: ati nkan to le fi sun
2: and what you can use to sleep
1: ni akoko ti isimi ba wa
2: at the time they declare
1: last on the first
2: come on the first
1: aro irole
2: morning evening and night
1: aro irole
2: morning evening and night
1: to ba ti on the fourth
2: once it is on the fourth
1: ama ni show
2: we are going to be observing
1: to ba ti Saturday
2: by Saturday
1: on the fifth yes sir ama pari
2: we are going to bring everything
1: gbogbo ya pada
2: si and everybody will return back to their house
1: Sunday ojo idupe
2: is a day of
1: thanksgiving bo se ma lo ni
2: and that is how the program is stipulated because
1: iye godo dide
2: your life was really don't forget
1: your date yen sile
2: and write down
1: that September 1st
2: ojo kini osu kesa
1: September 5th
2: si ojo karun osu kesa
1: o lo sori oke
2: you are going to the mountain
1: lo call it
2: go and write it down
1: lo ma sise to
2: and walk towards
1: September 1st
2: ojo kini osu kesa
1: September 5th
2: ojo keji osu kesa ojo karun osu kesa you are going to the mountain
1: oju be lo
2: nothing more than
1: ori oke wo
2: which mountain
1: ori oke labia
2: labia mo prayer mountain
1: ni ilu akure
2: in the city of akure
1: ibe ni mo nlo
2: and that is where
1: mo fe lo wa nbe
2: I want to be there
1: ojo marun
2: for 5
1: mo fe lo be eleda mi soro
2: to speak with my destiny.
1: Mimi na fe lo fori kore.
2: I want to go and partake of
1: God. Awon eyan de kun de be.
2: People go there with
1: me. Wonder pada pelu
2: e. And they are returning with bounty.
1: Tori agbara Olorun lo se be.
2: Because of the power of God I made it so.
1: Mo kede
2: oruko
1: Olorun. In the name of the Lord.
2: Oh
1: ni sori
0: bu. Amen.
1: Michael Pilate.
2: Amen.
1: Oni Yahweh.
0: Amen.
1: Ani mo gbadura
2: fun. I pray for you.
1: Ti e oni baje.
0: Amen.
2: Will not be destroyed.
1: Ti e oni baje.
0: Amen.
1: Ti e oni baje.
2: Amen.
1: Ti e oni
0: baje. Amen.
1: Oga.
0: Yes sir.
1: Osogun fe to wa loju kan.
2: There is no battle for that person that is starting.
1: Tori ko lo bi kankan mo.
0: Yes sir.
2: They are heading nowhere again.
1: Eni ba ti duro.
2: And anyone that is starting.
1: Ayi e ti duro.
0: Yes sir.
1: Oga.
0: Yes sir.
1: Eni ba move.
2: And anyone moving.
1: Laye ndoju obo.
2: They are the one that they wage war against.
0: Yes sir.
1: Awon preacher kan.
2: Some preachers.
1: Wa ni to ba ti fa ye fun Jesus.
2: They say once you give your life to Christ.
1: Osogun mo.
2: There is no battle.
1: Iro ni o. Ogun sese bere.
0: Yes sir.
1: Jeremiah 1:19 ke o so be.
2: Jeremiah ori kini ese kokan. Logun never made it so.
0: Yes sir.
1: O ba ti fa ye fun Jesus.
2: Can you give your life to Christ?
1: Fire ti move.
2: And your life is moving.
1: Oga.
0: Yes sir.
1: Wa ma gbo wo fowo o.
2: Wa ma gbo wo fowo o.
1: Iwo na o wa gba
2: adua. And you are going to pray.
1: Lati gbe owo
0: ko. Yes sir.
1: Oga.
0: Yes sir.
1: O ta o ni ye ta canopy.
2: Devil will not stop by putting up canopy.
1: Iwo na ma ye tu.
2: You will not stop destroying.
0: Yes sir.
1: Iwo na ma daru.
2: You will be destroying.
1: Ta ba se ta canopy.
2: As they are constructing their canopy.
1: Iwo na your pipe.
2: You will be removing the pipe.
1: Ma to be bo canopy.
2: Yes sir.
1: Oga.
0: Yes sir.
1: Ona to fi le gbe aye ni.
2: That is the way to live in life.
1: O ba ti be Wednesday.
2: And on Wednesday.
1: Ni gbogbo August.
2: In all August. Yes sir.
1: A fi igbale gbadura.
2: We are going to be praying with
1: you. All Wednesday in August.
2: But Wednesday ninu
1: osu. Bere lati Wednesday to nbo.
2: From this coming Wednesday.
1: Like igbale tuntun kan.
2: Come with a new
1: blue. Gbogbo to ba fe bere.
2: All of what you want to have.
1: O ni mo ma de lo.
2: Is what I will answer you.
1: Gbogbo to ba fe bere.
2: All of what you want to have.
1: O ni mo ma so sire
2: fun. I will tell you the mystery.
1: Oga.
0: Yes sir.
1: Gbogbo ipinu rere laye.
2: All of every good determination.
1: Ni o bi ota tuntun.
2: He's going to bat it.
1: Gbogbo ipinu rere laye.
2: All of every good that with them.
1: Oun ati ota tuntun lo ma rin.
2: Works hand in hand with new enemy.
1: Oga.
0: Yes sir.
1: O ba ti ni ipinu rere kan.
2: Once you have a good determination.
1: Wa ni ota tuntun kan.
2: You are going to have a new enemy.
1: Iwo na wa gbodo ni ipinu pe.
2: You must be determined that.
1: I will be a winner.
2: Pe ma di asegun.
1: Mi o ni be a loser.
2: I will never be a loser.
1: Oga.
0: Yes sir.
1: O ba lose.
2: If you lose.
1: Ki lo ma so fun generation.
2: What will you tell your generation?
1: O ba lose.
2: If you lose.
1: Ki lo ma so fun
2: awon omo e. What will you tell your children?
1: In the future.
2: Lojo ola.
1: Oga.
0: Yes sir.
1: O ma n buru.
2: It is always
1: good.
2: That you hold on to somebody's matter.
1: O si so toro nu.
2: And you lose that of the heaven.
1: O ma n buru gan.
2: It is always very disastrous.
1: O celebrate your
2: winning. That you celebrate the word of a man.
1: O deju toro
2: si go. And you lose that of the divinity.
1: Oga.
0: Yes sir.
1: O si oro eniyan to pon.
2: There is no word of a man that is worthy of edification.
1: Won so fun e pe.
2: And then what you were
1: told. O se n gbadura to.
2: That as much as you pray.
1: Ki lo mu bo.
2: What did you bring?
1: Oro eniyan ni e.
2: That is the word of a man.
1: O je ma gbe lowo.
2: You better don't hold on to.
1: Tori awon to so be.
2: Because those that say so.
1: Won tun bo wa so pe fi Olorun re
2: wa. Coming back to tell you that show us your God.
1: Bi o ba lose.
2: If you don't lose.
1: Bi o de fail.
2: And if you don't fail.
1: To de give up.
2: And you don't give
1: tori
2: up.
1: Tori e ma ti give up.
2: Because anyone that give
1: o
2: up.
1: O ti fuck up.
2: He has fucked up.
1: Mo kede
2: oruko
1: Jesus. Ni oruko Oluwa. O si
0: re. Amen.
1: Lodun eta ajo wa.
2: Wa
1: rogo.
0: Amen.
1: Bo da da o. Ni boji. O fi aworan re
0: si.
1: Ni oruko Oluwa. Agbe jade.
0: Amen.
1: Je n pari pelu
2: ele. Let me end with this.
1: Woli ejo.
2: Prophet please.
1: Bawo re ba wa boji.
2: His pictures are in place.
1: Ki lo ma sele? Tori wi pe won gbe ile yen si
2: boji. That house has been placed in
1: Ibadan.
2: And you are coming to be a winner.
1: Oga.
0: Yes sir.
1: O ba ti di Wednesday.
2: And on Wednesday.
1: Mo igbale kan.
2: Come with a broom.
1: Ma bo lori oko.
2: Come to the mountain.
1: Igbale.
2: A broom.
1: Eyo kan.
2: Just one.
1: Tutun ni o.
2: A new one.
1: Ra.
2: Buy.
1: Ma mo bo lori oko.
2: And bring it to
1: the mountain. To ba wa ni Akure.
2: If you are in Akure.
1: Won tu ofe.
2: A free boy.
1: Yo wa ni.
2: Will be
1: at. Why do one stop supermarket?
2: Of one stop supermarket.
1: One stop supermarket.
2: One stop supermarket.
1: Oh Yarugule.
2: Yarugule.
1: One stop supermarket.
2: One stop supermarket.
1: Oh Yarugule.
2: Oh Yarugule.
1: Lati ago meje.
2: From 7.
1: O ti ma debe.
2: The bus will be there.
1: Iwo na debe.
2: You to be there.
1: Won ma ku awon eyan wa.
2: They will be bringing people.
1: Sori oke.
2: To the mountain.
1: Oga.
0: Yes sir.
1: O gbodo pe
2: de. You must not come late.
1: Tori wi pe oro re setan.
2: Your case
1: is settled. To fe dayo. But to ba ti di September.
2: But by September.
1: First. To fifth.
2: To fifth.
1: Alabiama.
2: Alabiama.
1: Global Shiloh Convention.
2: Global Shiloh Convention.
1: Ipade to lagbara.
2: It's a very powerful.
1: Oga.
0: Yes sir.
1: Mi o le ma so eri
2: lori avefe. I cannot be counting testimony.
1: I may impossibility cases.
2: Oh
1: Lord.
2: Travel to your
1: home. Ojina.
2: That place is not far.
1: Sugba. Ayama re fe gba tun se.
2: But your destiny want to be
1: restored. Oloti
0: jina. Name
2: it is far.
1: Oga.
2: Yes sir.
1: Ayama ti o ba se pataki.
2: Any destiny that is not important.
1: Si ani to loni. Ajani ogbe.
2: It is a food for the dog.
1: Mo kede.
2: I am now. In the name of the Lord.
3: Amen.
1: Mo reti e.
2: I am expecting.
1: Ni awon ipade
2: adura. In this prayer meeting.
1: Mo kede.
2: I announce.
1: Aworan re jade mbo.
3: Amen.
1: Jade mbo.
3: Amen.
1: Jade mbo.
3: Amen.
1: Jade mbo.
3: Amen.
1: Jade mbo.
3: Amen.
1: Jade mbo.
3: Amen.
1: Jade mbo.
3: Amen.
1: Jade mbo.
3: Amen.
1: Yara ta gbe opo.
2: That room you been kept.
1: Mo be Olorun.
2: I beckon on.
1: Eni to pe mi.
2: The one that called me.
1: Tore mi ise.
2: That sent me.
1: O gbe ojade. Obiri kan gbo mi lowo.
2: Woman can hear me.
1: Ofa mo la kojo.
2: Ofa gbesi. Arrow of death.
1: To ba o.
2: That has come.
1: Ofa ye jade.
3: Amen.
1: Olorun gbo mi lo speech.
2: You can hear me in your
1: spirit. Mo pray for
2: you. I pray for you.
1: Lori bed to wa.
2: On that bed that you are.
1: O ya gba iwosan.
3: Amen.
1: Omi tan lo fun e.
2: That water they use.
1: Ko sise.
3: Amen.
1: Abere to ngba.
2: That injection you are.
1: Ko sise.
3: Amen.
1: Ko sise.
3: Amen.
1: Olorun wo ko medical.
2: The Lord never reject medical.
1: Amen. Ti bi medical gba wa
2: gba. Even receive medical.
1: Amen. Ti bi medical sise.
2: True medical you can.
1: Anywhere you are.
2: Maybe keep it your
1: receive your healing.
3: Amen.
1: Paul was a doctor.
2: Ah, doctor ne Paul.
1: If God does not like doctor.
2: Abi Olorun o ba feran oni mo.
1: You will not come.
3: Yes.
1: Mo gbadura fun o ya gba iwosan.
3: Amen.
1: Ko rogolo.
3: Amen.
1: Oga.
2: Yes sir.
1: 070
2: 39
1: iwo to nlo Facebook.
2: But as many using Facebook.
1: On lo TikTok.
2: You are using TikTok.
1: Search page.
2: Search this page.
1: Prophet.
2: Prophet.
1: Olayiwola.
2: Olayiwola.
1: Joshua.
2: Joshua.
1: Prophet.
2: Prophet.
1: Joshua.
2: Joshua.
1: Olayiwola.
2: Olayiwola.
1: Baba Labiam.
2: Baba Labiam.
1: Prophet.
2: Prophet.
1: Joshua.
2: Joshua.
1: Olayiwola.
2: Olayiwola.
1: Baba Labiam.
2: Baba Labiam.
1: Prophet.
2: Prophet.
1: Joshua.
2: Joshua.
1: Olayiwola.
2: Olayiwola.
1: Baba Labiam.
2: Baba Labiam.
1: Search it.
2: Search it now.
1: Lord, add it.
2: And go and head it.
1: Go follow it.
2: Follow it all.
1: Page one.
2: That is our page.
1: Ni TikTok.
2: On TikTok.
1: Ni YouTube.
2: On YouTube.
1: Ni Instagram.
2: On Instagram.
1: Ni Facebook.
2: On Facebook.
1: Lo search it.
2: Go and search it.
1: And follow one.
2: And follow us.
1: Wa de ri pe.
2: You will see.
1: Allah no lo lo.
2: That God is a
1: man. Ma weekly.
2: Be saying it.
1: Lo do yi.
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4: My country people, it don't come again, Alabiamo Global Shiloh Convention 2026 don't land gidigba. 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Iwo local lati bi asegun bi o tin darapo mo ogologo awon eniyan ti won yo peju pese. TV pago agbaye olododun yi ta pe akori le ni asegun ni mi. I am a winner. This Ogbonge program go happen between 1st to 5th of September year 2026. But make una no forget say na from September 1st to 3rd. Now twice we go they meet to receive miracles from God by 8 a.m. in the morning. An evening program go they start by 5 p.m. Back in a lojo can you shoke son? I go make your wrong. Pelu agome wale. Now mug paddy. 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O shuke son. 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Irese lilu akure. 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Alabiamo Global Shiloh Convention 2026. God's blessing go full this year convention berekete. No controversy. You are a winner.
5: A winner.
4: A winner. A winner.
5: A winner.
6: A winner. A winner. A winner. A winner. A winner. A winner. A winner. A winner. A winner. A winner. A winner. A winner. A winner. A winner. A winner. A winner. A winner. A winner. A winner. A winner. A winner. A winner. A winner. A winner. A winner. A winner. A winner. A winner. A winner. A winner. A winner. A winner. A winner. A winner. A winner. A winner. A winner. A winner. A winner. A winner. A winner. A winner. A winner. A winner. A winner. A winner. A winner. A winner. A winner. A winner. A winner. A winner. A winner. A winner. A winner. A winner. A winner. A winner. A winner. A winner. A winner. A winner. A winner. A winner. A winner. A winner. A winner. A winner. A winner. A winner. A winner. A winner. A winner. A winner. A winner. A winner. A winner. A winner. A winner. A winner. A winner. A winner. A winner. A winner. A winner. A winner. A winner. A winner. A winner. A winner. A winner. A win

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1: Faith comes by hearing, and hearing by the word of God. 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
3: Any faith that is not tested is not really confirmed. There is always a test before confirmation. See, it's one thing to know that there's a test to be done. It's another thing to know how to do the test. How can you defend the faith you don't understand? If you cannot explain your faith, it can be stolen from you. Why is it important to test your faith? Number one, it's important because we are commanded to do so.
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3: I've not seen anything that is being fought like the Christian faith or like our Bible. I've not seen any book. And there are many books everywhere in the world. I've not seen the one that has so many battles. Governments from time. If you come to some of these PTP classes, bibliology classes, I'll teach all these things. Because sometimes the madness across the world is funny. Just fighting the thing. An innocent believer. So it's now important that we teach things like this, even in church, so that believers can know. Are you getting this?
4: Yes, sir.
3: 2 Peter 1, verse 20 to 21. Knowing this first, that no prophecy of the scripture is of any private interpretation, lest, for the prophecy came not in old time. Now notice, he's talking about the content of scripture. He said the prophecies in scriptures, they did not come in the old time by the will of man. In other words, it's not man that decided to write. You heard it all. It's not who?
4: Man.
3: It's not man that decided to write. Man can't decide to write all these things. Let me give you an example. I was teaching on Sunday about praise. How can man decide the name of Jacob's son several years? Okay, let me show you one stupid things that people say nowadays about scripture. They say the scripture is not correct because there was no letter J until the 14th century. How many of you have heard those things said? Have you heard it? How many of you got confused by hearing it? Of course, you won't raise your hand. Now, firstly, you are being silly. If that is your argument. Because it wasn't only letter J that was not there. Yahweh. The word Yahweh. Are you listening to what I'm saying? In our alphabets. That's why in your Bibles, most of them will translate it as YHWH. Because there were no vowels in the sound. There was no way to pronounce it. Are you getting this?
4: Yes, sir.
3: So it's a filling in. So do you now say that there is no God? It's just ridiculous. Who was explaining something about Wi-Fi? Was he here? Good. So there are many things that it is the dispensation you are living in and the language that is acceptable in that dispensation that will be able to communicate it. It doesn't mean the thing was not always there. I beg you. No scripture was of any private interpretation. The prophecy did not come by the will of man, but holy men of God spake as they were moved by the Holy Ghost. Second thing that every believer must believe is God. You must believe in God. This one is so powerful because God says this about himself over and over again that you must believe in him. Are you still here? Thank you, Lord Jesus. To crush the fire. You must believe in God. All right? You must believe in God. And what should you believe in God or about God? Number one, you must believe that God is one. The Christian doesn't serve three gods. He serves one God who manifested himself in three ways, or who has manifested himself in three ways. All right? One God that eternally exists in three persons. The best way to explain this thing about God is to use man to explain it. How many of you know that you are a spirit? Right? How many of you know that your body is not you? Have you seen movies before? Have you seen that when somebody dies in the movie, the person stands up and starts looking at himself on the ground? That thing that stood up, that is like shadow, that's the person. Do you understand this? That one is like case. It's like the case. I don't know if you ever had a phone before, and the back of the phone, the outward part of the phone started to have issues, and you removed that part, and you kept using your phone. Because the phone in itself is like those days where we used to have flip phones. I used to have a phone, for instance, that the flip got broken. The screen used to be on the flip in those days. Then the other side would be the... So I remember when I was in university, I had one phone, and the screen part got broken. So I removed it. But I could take my calls, do everything. I just plug earpiece to the other part because it was on this side of the thing. Just plug earpiece. It was just that side with buttons. The real phone was there. The other side was just visuals. Are you getting what I'm saying? So I could, if somebody is calling me, the only thing is I didn't know who until I heard your voice. Are you getting what I'm talking about? I could dial a number because my phone, I know where to press. So I could dial. Some of you, your phones are blind and you could use anything. Anything you want to do, you do it. You do it. The point is simple, right? God is God that has existed in three persons all through time. As the Father, as the Son, and as the Holy Ghost. The first place we know that God is God is in Genesis chapter 1. Are you getting what I'm saying? Read verse 1 of Genesis 1. This might look basic, but it's essential that you learn it because we are going to, in this series, enter very deep things. So we students are sharing very heavy things. So learn this basic one first. So in the beginning, God... In the beginning, God created the heaven and the earth. Did you see that?
4: Yes, sir.
3: Who created the heaven and the earth? God. Next verse. The earth was without form and void. The Spirit of God moved upon the face of the waters. Go on. And God said, who was talking? God. You read on, you see, and God said, let there be, and all that. Go down to verse 26. Genesis 1:26. Let's go. And God said, let us. Who was he talking to? He was talking to himself. Now remember that in verse 2 also, the Bible already reveals the Spirit to you. That the Spirit was moving. Are you getting this?
4: Yes, sir.
3: God had been revealed. The Spirit had been revealed. The Spirit of God. Because it tells you clearly that verse 2, back it up quickly. Look at the last two lines of verse 2. It says, and the Spirit of God. So there was God that created heaven and earth. Then verse 2 revealed that while God created heaven and earth, his Spirit was moving upon the face of the waters. So already indicating multiple expressions of God. Do you understand what I'm talking about? Just like you are here now, your mind can be in your room, setting things up, slicing onions while you are still here with me physically. Your mind can be somewhere else. That mind that has gone there is you. It's not different from the you that is sitting here. Then you have a spirit that is also one with God at the same time. I hope you are getting what I'm saying. At the exact same time, multiple personalities expressed in a person. Are you following what I'm saying? So please, never start feeling somehow because of the terms of the scriptures. In verse 26, he now tells you that let us make, showing that he is more than one. not multiple in person, but multiple in expressions per time. Do you understand that?
4: Yes, sir.
3: In his manifestations. Glory to God. Are you listening to what I'm saying?
5: Yes, sir.
3: Ephesians chapter 4. Ephesians 4. Verse 5 and 6. I would like some speed. Thank you. Now look at this. One Lord. What do we have? One Lord. Not three Lords. One faith, one baptism. Verse 6. One God and Father of all, who is above all and through all and in you all. One God, not multiple. Do you understand this? Just like you are one. You are one entity. You see? But depending on the dispensation you are living in, by dispensation now, I mean whether you are in time or out of time. Do you understand this? You could be different. Glory to God. When you are asleep, for instance, there's a part of you that is awake. Glory to God. In Matthew chapter 3, we find the different expressions of God, the different manifestations of God, the different, quote-unquote, now persons in the Godhead. We find them manifested fully in Matthew 3. Matthew 3 is when Jesus is baptized, right?
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3: Glory to God. In Matthew chapter 3, we find the different expressions of God, the different manifestations of God, the different, quote-unquote, now persons in the Godhead. We find them manifested fully in Matthew 3. Matthew 3 is when Jesus is baptized, right? This is verse 16 of Matthew 3. Thank you, Lord Jesus. Okay. Let's read this together, church. Let's go. When he was baptized, went up straight out of the water, and lo, the heavens were opened unto him, and he saw the Spirit of God descending like a dove and lightning upon him. Hold on. Jesus is the Word of God. Jesus is the Son of God, right? He was being baptized, and Jesus sees the Spirit of God. Look at the next verse. So, Jesus and the Spirit of God are on the earth right now. Verse 17. And lo, a voice from heaven. So, whatever was talking was not spirit that he was seeing. Was not himself. Are you getting this? So, the three full manifestations were expressed here. And lo, a voice from heaven saying, this is my beloved Son. So, that Jesus is the Son of God we are talking about. Glory to God. In whom I'm well pleased. Show you all three. But Ephesians 4 already tells you clearly that we have one God, the Father. One God. Ephesians 4 and verse 6. Glory to God. One God. But we find that this God has expressed himself over time in different ways. Right? The Father, the Son, and the Spirit. Glory to God. Are you understanding this? Is it simple enough for you? Number three, the third thing you should believe in is Jesus Christ. This, again, is very important. Really, really important. And it's also important glory to God.
4: Hallelujah.
3: One of the reasons why this one is very important is because of the things I wrote under it. Believe in Jesus Christ Have you ever gone to preach before and you say, I wanted to believe in Jesus for your salvation? Then the person says, but I already believe in Jesus now. How many of you have experienced that before? Yes, I believe in Jesus now. Then he begins to recite certain things for you. If you are not schooled in the type of Jesus that brings salvation, or the type of belief in Jesus rather that brings salvation, you say, okay, we are my brother, you are my brother, now you are my brother. Oh, yeah. I remember many years ago, I sent some people out on outreach. This was in Ife some time back. When we came back and they were sharing the story with me, one of them shared with me how they met somebody, and they, when they finished talking, the person said, before they talk, rather, the person told them that they believed. Then they said, oh, we are my brother. Then they now prayed. I said, let's go. I think it was Pastor Fulao, so I can't remember. I said, let's go back. So we went to look for the person. Because you are not our brother. You are about to die and go to hell. You are not our brother. Are you listening to what I'm saying? Because there's a type of Jesus that somebody believes in. Somebody believes in the historical figure, Jesus. That belief does not give you salvation. Somebody who believes that Jesus was a good man that lived. When he's talking about Jesus, he talks about Jesus in the same class with Buddha and Muhammad. Like, he talks about them and Gandhi. They are like good men that have lived. Then Mandela. He talks about them together. You don't understand the whole thing. He is not Mandela. He is not Gandhi. He is not Muhammad. He is God. Yes, so if you don't believe the things about Jesus that the scripture says you should believe, you are not our brother. So it's not the existence of Jesus that you should believe in. It's not the fact that Jesus was born by a virgin alone you should believe in. It's not the fact that Jesus was a good man that was healing the sick, performing miracles that you should believe in. No. There are many other things that you should believe in, and all of them are the things you put together to bring salvation. Now, we said that Jesus Christ is both God and man. So, believing in the man Jesus is not enough. Believing in the God Jesus is not enough. You must believe that he's the two. He's fully God and fully man. Do you understand that? I hope you are seeing and begin to define what the Christian believes about Jesus. And begin to define it to you. So you will find people, for instance, who believe in Jesus the man, who don't believe in Jesus the God. Have you ever witnessed to a Muslim before? And he says, even when we believe in Jesus, Jesus is a prophet. Our Jesus that gives us salvation is more than a prophet. Are you getting this? He's more than a prophet. He's more than a good man. One time, he said, who did you go out to see? Talking about John. And he referred to how that John is more than a prophet. If John was more than a prophet, what about the person that John was not worthy to tie his shoes? How can you reduce our Jesus that is a good messenger of God? You even made it funny yourself. You said that he's the one that took over from Muhammad. Abi Muhammad took over from him. What did they worry you? Think this thing we are playing here. Are you getting this? So he's both God and man. This is the Jesus that the scriptures teaches for the Christian. We said he's both God and man. Then we said something else. We said he was conceived by the Holy Spirit, born of a virgin, led a sinless life. All these things are essential. All of them the Christian believes. He was sinless. He led a sinless life. He took all our sins upon himself. He died. He was buried. He rose from the dead bodily and ascended. So when we say Jesus rose from the dead, it doesn't mean his spirit. His body came together and he rose from the dead bodily, ascended into heaven bodily. And today he's seated at the right hand of the Father, as our high priest and mediator. Matthew chapter 1, verse 18 to 25. We'll take a number of Bible texts here. Please be fast, media. Now, church, let's read together. Let's read together. I don't want you getting tired of me. Quickly. When as his mother Mary was espoused to Joseph, before they came together, now hold on, before they came together, very important. This doesn't just mean before marriage. In terms of ceremony, it also means before they met, as a man will meet with a woman to a child. Do you understand this? It says she was found with child. She was discovered. I like the what's it called? Like she was just found with child. She was found with child of the Holy Ghost. So you see what we mean now when we tell you that Jesus Christ was conceived by the Holy Spirit. So because the mother was found with child. Who gets my sin? The Holy Ghost. Do you understand what I'm saying? Who is the Father? I say Holy Ghost. Glory to God. That's the Jesus that Christians believe in. Not the Jesus that was historic person that is Joseph gave birth to. Joseph didn't give birth to our own. Then Joseph, her husband, being a just man and not willing to make her a public example, was minded to put her away freely. That is, yeah. But while he thought on these things, behold, the angel of the Lord appeared unto him in a dream. Now, there are things here that are important for us to notice. This is not really the class for that, but I will just mention them, maybe not explain them fully. One of them is the cultural way marriages were done in those days. So Jesus, Joseph, and Mary were not cohabiting. Because I have watched people. There's this funny American preacher that I watched one time long ago. He was a musician. All these musicians that become rebellious and turn to preachers. He was one of them. And he was going about and teaching. He was cohabiting. And on the show, Real Preachers of LA or something like that, I've forgotten the name of the show, he was being rebuked by one of the other preachers that why was he cohabiting. And he said that they shouldn't say that thing about him. That Jesus, Mary and Joseph were not married. What's it called? Did you notice? Back up, let me show you something, verse 19. Then Joseph, her husband. I will show you, the day I will teach you on this, I'm going to show you how the cultural marriages were done in those days. It wasn't necessarily done with a ceremony. It's why the Bible teaches you about how that God has engaged you by giving you the Holy Ghost. It's a serious thing because you don't change your mind from it. It's a done deal. That if a man does not have money for ceremony, he could marry like that privately, just with family involved, and the person moves into the house. It's a different talk for a different day. Verse 20. So if you are cohabiting here, stop it. And stop justifying rubbish. But while he thought on these things, behold, the angel of the Lord appeared unto him in a dream, saying, Joseph, thou son of David, fear not to take unto thee Mary thy wife. Don't push her away. Notice how he calls her also. For that which is conceived in her is of the Holy Ghost. You see why it's important to marry a man that can hear God? Because if I had married a man that can't hear God, by now he will back out. You see, they say marry where you say like now. See, okay. And she shall bring forth a son, and thou shalt call his name Jesus, for he shall save his people from their sins. Next verse. Now all this was done that it might be fulfilled, which was spoken of the Lord by the prophet, saying, this is one of the reasons we know that the Bible is very correct. Because over 2,000 years before Jesus was ever born, different prophets, even as far back as 3,700 or so years before Jesus was born, as far back as 4,000 years before Jesus was born, the first prophecy of Jesus was given. There is no way. What that means is that the prophet that prophesied, the first prophet to prophesy Jesus' death, had died. His great-great-great-great-grandchildren had died. Do you understand what I'm talking about? Yes, before, how can man arrange that? Then you say it's not divine. You say the Bible is not correct. That is man that calculated it. People living in different cultures, different places. What did they do you now? Behold, a virgin shall be with child and shall bring forth a son. Interesting again. So remember the Jesus I say you believe in. Is the one that was born by a virgin, conceived by the Holy Spirit, born by a virgin. and shall bring forth a son, and they shall call his name Emmanuel, which being interpreted is God with us. I've told you the story of how somebody came to tell me that the best is here now, that is Emmanuel. Rubbish.
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3: 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We pray Almighty God to grant you the strength and the wisdom in all your endeavor. 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
4: 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Jesus is Lord.
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10: 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and Teens Program. 12 p.m. Praise Concert. 3 p.m. Saturday 29th, Children Program and Hour of Mercy and Fruitfulness. 12 p.m. Sunday 30th, Thanksgiving Service. 8 a.m. Family Seminar. 3 p.m. Ministering, Pastor Babalola Adeloju, Government Church, Ikare, Pastor Dr. Muyiwa Alabi, Government Church, Owo, and other anointed ministers of God, Pastor Richard and Prophetess Bimbo Alabi, J.P., Host, Jesus Christ, Chief Host.
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0: Christ Miracle Church Mission presents a powerful one-day prayer gathering to speak into every storm against marriage, success, breakthrough, and honor. With theme, Storm Against My Double Honor, Be Still. Jesus Christ is inviting you to this one-day power-packed revival coming up on Tuesday, 1st of September 2026 by 7 a.m. at CMCM, Orioke Olorun Abiola, Jegele Adoroda, Kure. What is that storm ravaging your marriage and double honor? Jesus Christ, who calmed the storm, is ever present to give you victory over every storm. There will be a powerful prayer and lecture on how to undo every storm in marriage by Mrs. Omolaja Bolando Yiyemi and other mighty men of God will speak life into your life and destiny. Come and experience the power of God that calms the storm. White is the dress code for the day. Pastor and Pastor Mrs. Kayode Olorunfemi hosts. Pastor C.D. Adewale, Vice President 2, CMCM Worldwide. Prophet and Pastor Mrs. Peter Abiola Debisi, President and Vice President 1. Pastor Kayode Olorunfemi, General Evangelist, CMCM Worldwide, and other ministers in Ondo State. Announcers.
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2: 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Don't pick up when you're such a little and not to labor. The divine mercy. Anula to kewa. A night of healing. Restoration and divine visitation. It was at him abo. Such a little and not labor. Tisha mea. Tisha ya no man shele. Loru ba yes. On Wednesday, 2nd September 2026. Le to alagbara ima waye. Le kodi touch reach event center. 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

0: looking for satisfaction no go fit be like to make you get the satisfaction himself.
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0: Oh yes, so you ready to see make him satisfy mama, papa, plus or pekin? It does not matter the thing where you want to carry to make you match them together. If it go well, well with better good mineral, even if you can't get them for all the tea, big quality.
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0: 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Where standard for inside any kind of bread you want to talk about?
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0: not let me do too much of mouth and pekin. 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If it cost you won't go meet oya to bread, I can make you buy him a large quantity.
1: No waka too far at all.
0: When you tender the for Akure, then for the back of Chicken Republic for Alagbaka here for Akure on those
1: things. I can make you call their manager for this phone number 08079491338.
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0: Good evening and thanks for joining us on Weekend Fire from Adaba. 88.9 FM Akure, reaching you from Ilaramoki, Ondo State. In tonight's edition, Shettima to engage African leaders on regional security in Angola. Presidency challenges Atiku over border opening promise. Kwara kidnap victims return home after month in captivity. Details of these and other stories in a moment. I am Praise Olagoke.
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0: Thank you for joining us and now the news in full. Vice President Kashim Shettima is expected to join African leaders and other stakeholders to discuss regional security challenges and strengthen efforts to prevent and resolve conflicts on the continent. The Vice President departed Abuja for Luanda, Angola, where he will represent President Bola Tinubu at the 24th Extraordinary Session of the Assembly of Heads of State and Government of the African Union, AU. A statement by Senior Special Assistant on Media and Communications, Stanley Wokocha, says the summit will focus on critical strategies for conflict resolution and the advancement of lasting peace and stability across the African continent. The Vice President, who is accompanied by senior defense and security officials, will deliver President Tinubu's address at the summit, outlining Nigeria's position on the issues under consideration and reaffirming the country's commitment to peace and stability across the continent. Shettima is expected to return to Nigeria after the conclusion of his engagements in Angola. The presidency has reacted to former Vice President Atiku Abubakar's promise to open the borders if elected president, saying Nigeria's land borders are already open. The special advisor to President Bola Tinubu on media and public communication, Sunday Dare, said most land borders were reopened in March 2024. Dare said President Tinubu also opened the Kamba border in Kebbi State in February 2026, adding that the government has not reversed the border reopening policy. He said if Atiku's proposal means removing existing border controls, the ADC presidential candidate should explain which controls he would remove and how security threats such as terrorism, arms trafficking, and smuggling would be addressed. The special advisor to the president, Bola Tinubu, media and public communication, Sunday Dare, urged political aspirants to base campaign promises on facts and clear policy proposals, particularly on issues of national security. In a related development, the federal government has cautioned former Vice President Atiku Abubakar against treating the Tinubu administration's border security policy choices as political competition. It asked Atiku to see them as necessary measures to address security challenges, trade regulations, and infrastructure development. In a statement in Abuja, the Minister of Interior, Dr. Olubunmi Tunjiojo, said decisions taken by the Buhari and Tinubu administrations to protect border communities from attacks by Boko Haram insurgents should not become a subject of politicking. Tunjiojo said it was unlikely that the former vice president had followed the trajectory of Nigeria's border management in recent years before concluding that the nation's borders were closed. Senate President Gusau Akpabio has assured Nigerians that the 2027 election errand will not disrupt legislative activities of the National Assembly. Akpabio said lawmakers would continue to perform their duties throughout their four-year tenure despite preparations for the elections. He explained that lawmakers could combine legislative duties with campaign activities, noting that campaigns could be scheduled around parliamentary work. The Senate President spoke in Oyo, Akwa Ibom State, after an APC stakeholders meeting where President Bola Tinubu, Akpabio, and Governor Umu Eno were endorsed for the 2027 elections. Yaga Africa says it will conduct more than 130 training sessions for election observers ahead of the 2027 general elections. The organization's executive director, Samson Itodo, disclosed this in Abuja, saying the training marks the start of its nationwide preparations for the elections. He said the sessions would equip observers with skills in election monitoring, security, statistical analysis, and pre-election assessment. Yaga Africa's director of programs, Cynthia Mbamalu, said the group plans to deploy more than 3,000 observers, including 774 long-term observers across the country's local government areas. She said the observers would monitor campaigns, INEC preparations, and potential sources of electoral violence with the aim of promoting a peaceful, transparent, and credible 2027 election. Southwest governors have been urged to strengthen regional integration and harmonize their development plans to drive economic growth. Lagos State Deputy Governor Obafemi Hamzat made the call at a centenary lecture in honor of Afenifere leader Chief Ruben Fashionati. Hamzat said the region does not need constitutional amendments to achieve greater development but should focus on collaboration among the states. He also called for joint development of infrastructure, including rail links, and greater cooperation in agriculture and other economic sectors. The Kwara State government has reunited 146 victims of the Woro community abduction with their families after 21 days of rehabilitation. The victims, who were rescued after spending months in captivity, also received cash support from the state government. Adults received 1 million naira each, youth 5,000 naira, while children received 200,000 naira to help them rebuild their lives. The chairman of Kema local government in Kwara, Algan Olaji Abubakar Donladi, said three other victims were still receiving medical treatment. Meanwhile, the Woro community has appealed for stronger security and more support for farmers affected by the attack. The community also said 13 people remain in captivity and urged authorities to intensify efforts to secure their release. In a separate bit, the Joint Admissions and Matriculation Board, JAMB, has extended the deadline for candidates with outstanding admission offers from 2021 to date to accept or reject them. The new deadline is September 30, 2026, extending the earlier August 31 deadline. JAMB spokesperson Fabian Benjamin said the extension is the final opportunity for affected candidates to regularize their admission status. He also said candidates who accept the offers can print and collect the admission letters, while those who reject them will have their status changed to not admitted. The board, however, warned that there will be no further extension after September 30 and all unresolved offers will automatically revert to not admitted. The newly inaugurated 33rd President of the Nigerian Bar Association, Oyekosola Badejo Okunsanya, has pledged to build a bolder and stronger bar. Badejo Okunsanya, the first elected female president of the NBA, made the commitment following her inauguration in Port Harcourt, Rivers State. She said her administration would ensure that lawyers feel seen, protected, and empowered while strengthening the association. The new NBA president said she accepted the responsibility with gratitude and humility, adding that her administration would begin work immediately. Her predecessor, Afam Osigwe, handed over to her during the swearing-in ceremony. 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Still to come tonight, foreign, entertainment and sports news. Please stay with us. We'll be right back.
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0: 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To provide us information, you can reach us via email newsroom@adaba889.fm. And now to the rest of the news. On foreign news tonight, gunfire and explosions have been reported in Niamey, the capital of Niger, including around a military base near the city's airport. Witnesses said heavy gunfire began around 1 a.m. this morning and continued until daybreak, with further reports of shooting later in the morning. Niger's military has urged residents to remain calm and avoid spreading unverified information, saying security forces have been mobilized to defend the country. The cause of the gunfire remains unclear, but the development comes amid continuing jihadist violence in Niger. Niamey's airport military base has been targeted twice this year by jihadist groups, including Islamic State in the Sahel and NIM, the Al-Qaeda-linked group. Icelanders are voting today in a referendum on whether the country should resume membership negotiations with the European Union. The referendum is expected to be closed, with recent opinion polls showing the yes and no campaigns neck and neck. Iceland applied to join the EU in 2009 following a major financial crisis, but membership talks were suspended in 2013 after a Eurosceptic government took power. Voters have been asked whether Iceland should restart accession negotiations with Brussels. A yes vote would not mean immediate EU membership. Negotiations would first take place, with any final agreement subject to another referendum. The result has been closely watched in Brussels, as Iceland remains outside the EU but is already part of the European Economic Area. And finally, on foreign, former Ecuadorian President Lenin Moreno has been sentenced to 5 years in prison for accepting bribes linked to the construction of the country's largest hydroelectric dam. The court in Ecuador convicted Moreno and 19 others over corruption in the construction of the Coca-Codo-Sinclair Dam by Chinese company Sinohydro. Prosecutors alleged that Sinohydro paid about $76 billion in bribes, equivalent to 4% of the project's cost. Moreno, who served as president from 2017 to 2021, denied receiving any money and said he would appeal the verdict. His wife and other relatives were also sentenced to almost 3 years in prison for complicity. On entertainment just tonight, Big Brother Niger level up housemate Chichi has clashed with fellow reality star Fina over Fina's dispute with Hashmi. Fina had accused Hashmi of trying to remove her from a multi-millionaire celebrity boxing deal. Reacting, Chichi questioned why brands and organizers would not want to associate with Fina, describing her as desperate for attention. The latest exchange comes amid the long-standing feud between the two former housemates, who fell out during the Big Brother Niger show. Their dispute has previously escalated to court, with Chichi filing a 100 million naira defamation suit against Fina over alleged claims concerning her. Fina has denied being intimidated by the lawsuit and said she was prepared to defend herself in court. And still on entertainment, Tanzania singer Juma Jux has denied claims that he fathered a child with a Tanzanian woman, saying he has never had a romantic or physical relationship with her. Jux spoke out after the allegation resurfaced following the first birthday celebration of his son, Rakim, with his wife, Nigerian actress Priscilla Ojo. The singer said he contacted the woman, identified as Musika, to clarify the claim. Jux said the matter has now been referred to legal authorities, warning the public and media against spreading what he described as misleading information. And finally, on sport news, NFF elective congress suspended amid football reforms. Olubunmi Olatunji is standing by.
1: Good evening and welcome. Shooting Stars technical advisor Salisu Yusuf says his team will improve as the Nigerian Premier Football League season progresses. The Oluyole Warriors opened their campaign with a 2-1 victory over NPLF newcomers Interlagos at the Lekan Salami Stadium in Ibadan on Friday. Lucky Emmanuel pushed Shooting Stars ahead in the 14th minute before Adigun Damilare equalized with Interlagos. Sadiq Ibrahim then converted a penalty in first-half stoppage time to secure victory for the hosts. Yusuf said the team, which has only been together for a short period, will get better with more matches. The National Sports Commission has appointed Dr. Emmanuel Ikpemi as Interim General Secretary of the Nigerian Football Federation, while Dr. Ayo Abdurrahman has taken over as Chief Operating Officer of the Nigerian Premier Football League. Ikpemi, who was the NFF Deputy General Secretary, will oversee the Federation's secretariat following the resignation of NPFF President Ibrahim Guza, General Secretary Mohamed Sanusi, and members of the Executive Committee. The changes are part of measures to ensure continuity in football administration. Meanwhile, the NFF has suspended preparations for its elective congress pending a comprehensive reform process in consultation with FIFA and CAF. The reorganization follows President Bola Tinubu's directive for a board reform of Nigeria football, including improvements in governance, domestic competitions, development, and accountability. And lastly, on sport news tonight, the Premier League season moves into its second match week this weekend with several top teams facing potential upset threats. Manchester City made a strong statement on Friday, beating Crystal Palace 4-1 at St. Oct Park. The matches between Liverpool and host Nottingham Forest at Anfield ended tied. Manchester United will also face newly promoted Ipswich after suffering a surprise 2-0 defeat to Bull City in the opening game. Chelsea, who narrowly beat Fulham 3-2 last weekend, host Brighton, who started the campaign with a 4-0 win over Aston Villa. Meanwhile, Chelsea will travel to Aston Villa with Mikel Arteta's side looking to continue their impressive start to the season. And that's sports news tonight. I'm Olubunmi Olatunji.
0: And that sports news brings us to the end of today's edition of Weekend Fire, as edited by Sunday Ajibuye. On behalf of the production crew, I am Praise Olakoke, saying thanks for listening. Good evening.
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1: 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The Hour of Mercy. Ní Psalm 107 verse 1, praise the Lord.
2: Hallelujah.
1: Only give thanks unto the Lord, for he is good, for his mercy endureth forever. Give thanks unto the Lord, for he is good, and for his mercies endureth forever. In Psalm 106 from verse 1 also, only all give thanks unto the Lord, for he is good, and for his mercies endureth forever. 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What are we talking about?
2: Kí là ń sọ̀rọ̀ nípa rẹ̀?
1: We are talking about the Lord Jesus.
3: Answer on the Jesus Christ Oluwawa.
1: Is an embodiment of God's mercy.
3: Oje ekunre anu Olorun.
1: The Lord Jesus himself.
3: Jesus Oluwawa fun ara wa.
1: Is an embodiment of God's mercy.
3: Oje ekunre anu Olorun.
1: You cannot afford to miss this hour.
3: Akoko anu ye gbudo fu oru.
1: Since the Lord Jesus went to the cross,
3: Jesus,
1: the entire human race is under a new season. The entire human race is under a new hour. This hour is what we call the hour of mercy. But many people religiously believe that they are not under the mercy of the Lord. Because they believe we are talking about religion. We are not talking about religion. We are talking about the mercy that the Lord Jesus has procured for us by his own blood. You cannot afford to miss this hour. After this hour of mercy, there is going to be an hour of judgment. We are going to, there's going to be an hour of tribulation. There's going to be an hour of torment. And many people right now, they are under the torment of the wicked. Despite that we are under in the hour of mercy. Despite that we are in the hour of mercy. This is the major reason why we are on air today. This is the major reason why we are talking and we are shouting on the air. I pray for somebody today. The mercy of the Lord shall not elude you. One of the major reasons why we are talking about the hour of mercy. Is because mercy does not walk alone. Mercy does not has not come alone. Mercy has come with so many things. But except you receive this mercy, you cannot benefit of those things that mercy came with. Praise the Lord.
3: Hallelujah.
1: Praise the Lord.
3: Hallelujah.
1: In the book of Luke chapter 23 verse 34.
3: Then said Jesus, Father, forgive them, for they know not what they do.
1: Praise
3: and departed his raiment and cast lots.
1: Praise the Lord.
3: Hallelujah.
1: That little, that singular statement has brought the entire human race under the hour of mercy. When they were killing him, when they were torturing him, when he was losing his blood, he made a pronouncement. He said, Father, forgive them, for they know not what they are doing. That statement has brought the entire human race under the hour of mercy. The hour of mercy has been created for us. In the book of Hebrews chapter 12 verse 2, hear what the Bible says. Praise the Lord.
3: Hallelujah.
1: Praise the Lord.
3: Hallelujah.
1: The Bible says, looking unto Jesus, the author and the finishers of our faith. Looking unto Jesus, the author and the finishers of our faith. In Exodus chapter 33 verse 19, what does the Bible say?
3: And he said, I will make all my goodness pass before thee, and I will proclaim the name of the Lord before thee, and will be gracious to whom I will be gracious, and will show mercy on whom I will show mercy.
1: Praise the Lord.
3: Hallelujah.
1: Before we continue from this scripture, let's go to the other side.
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1: We are talking about you that has been down becoming lifted by the power of God.
3: Ẹni ilẹ̀ kó dé ní tàbí gbígbé ga.
1: Hear what the Bible says.
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1: In the book of Luke chapter 18.
3: Luke orí kejìdínlógún.
1: Verse 39-42.
3: 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And they which went before rebuked him that he should hold his peace, but he cried so much the more, thou son of David, have mercy on me. And Jesus stood and commanded him to be brought unto him. And when he was come near, he asked him, saying, what wilt thou that I shall do unto thee? And he said, Lord, that I may receive my sight. And Jesus said unto him, receive thy sight, thy faith has saved thee.
1: Praise the Lord.
2: Hallelujah.
1: You can see that this man was looking for healing.
3: Ẹ̀rí pé arákùnrin yìí ó ń bèrè fún ìtúsílẹ̀.
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1: So many people ask him to be quiet.
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1: So also today in our generation.
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1: Religious spirit is asking you to keep quiet.
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3: Orí Ọlọ́run pọ̀dánù rẹ̀.
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3: Agbára tó bá àánú rìn wọ́n fẹ́ kó fò ọrú.
1: But I am happy that the Lord Jesus gave the man an attention.
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1: And he asked him, what do you want me to do unto you?
3: Ó sì bèrè pé kí ló fẹ́ kí èmi kó ṣe fún wọn.
1: And he commanded his healing instantly.
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1: If this man has not received the mercy of the Lord.
3: Kẹ́ni pé arákùnrin kò rí àánú Ọlọ́run gbà ni.
1: He can never receive the healing power power of God.
3: Koleri agbara itusile longba.
1: In the book of John chapter 1, chapter 9 verse 5.
3: Ninu we John ori kesan ese ikanun.
1: What does the Bible say?
3: As long as I am in the world.
1: As long as I am in the world.
3: I am the light of the world.
1: This is what mercy is saying. As long as mercy is in the world, we are in the hour of mercy. When you miss the mercy of God, you will miss the light of God. So many people are walking in darkness. This light is not the light that makes you to see physically. It's the light that commands direction. It's the light that commands revelation. It's the light that commands insight. And we know that revelation is the bedrock of Christianity. Revelation is the bedrock of Christianity. Through revelation, David destroyed Goliath. You have so many Goliaths in your life. You have so many Goliaths in your family. But the reason why you have not been able to take them down is because there is no light that commands direction. There is no light that commands revelation. When you don't receive the mercy of God, you are missing a lot. It's not just about religion. I say again, it is about life. That is why men of faith believe that Christianity is not a religion, but it is a way of life. Christianity is not a religion, but it is a way of life. In the book of John chapter 8 verse 12, what does the Bible say?
3: Then spake Jesus again.
1: Then spake the Lord Jesus again.
3: Unto them saying, I am the light of the world.
1: I am the light of the world.
3: He that followeth me. Shall not walk in darkness. But shall have the light of life.
1: You must follow mercy to walk in this light. You must receive mercy. You must accept the mercy of the Lord to walk in this light that we are talking about. I pray for somebody today. Every powers of darkness that have been keeping you away, separating you from the mercy of the Lord, so that they begin to manipulate, torment, and destroy. Father, in the name of Jesus, I command that power be destroyed in the name of Jesus.
3: Amen.
1: I command that power be destroyed in the name of Jesus.
3: Amen.
1: Beloved, it's a great thing that you receive the mercy of the Lord. Are you a man hearing me today? Are you a woman hearing me today? How has life been dealing with you? Hear me. You can overcome whatever that has been tormenting you. Your tormentor can once again be tormented. If it can happen to me, hear me, it can happen to you. I am not a special person, but the mercy of God is what makes me special. So also, the mercy of God is available because we are in the hour of God's mercy. The mercy of God is available. What are you passing through? Are you a man? Are you a woman? Are you a smoker? Are you a drunkard? I implore you today to let go of your sin so that mercy begin to work for you. Hear me. If you are not under the mercy of the Lord, you are under the torment of the devil. If you are not under the mercy of the Lord, you are under the torment of the devil. And we have read before that the Lord Jesus said, Father, forgive them, for they don't know what they are doing. I implore you today, no matter what has happened, maybe you have been believing that your own sin is so grievous, you are under the hour of mercy. The Lord Jesus said to that woman, he said, where are your persecutors? Where are your accusers? He said, neither have I come to accuse you, but go and sin no more. I am saying to somebody today, as you receive the Lord Jesus Christ into your life, may the power of sin be destroyed.
3: Amen.
1: May the power of afflictions be destroyed.
3: Amen.
1: May your tormentor be tormented.
3: Amen.
1: In the mighty name of Jesus.
3: Amen.
1: Amen.
3: Amen. In Jesus' name.
4: Ile-iṣẹ́ ìránṣẹ́ Holy Ghost Liberation Christian Outreach Ministries International ti kalẹ̀ sọ́ńdọ̀. 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
1: Praise the Lord.
2: Hallelujah.
1: Praise the Lord.
2: Hallelujah.
1: Hear what the Bible says.
2: Ẹgbọ́n ti bẹ̀lẹ̀ wí.
1: In the book of Deuteronomy chapter 8 verse 18.
2: Deuteronomy orí kẹjọ ẹsẹ̀ kejìlélógún.
1: The mercy of God releases the power to make wealth.
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1: Can you read it for us, sir?
2: But thou shalt remember the Lord thy God.
1: But thou shalt remember the Lord thy God.
2: For he is he that gave thee power to get wealth.
1: For it is he that give you power to get wealth. That the word of God is making us to understand that to get wealth, power is needed. To get wealth, power is needed. You don't need to sleep in the burial ground. You don't need to go and pay. You don't need incision on your body. All that is needed is for you to accept the mercy of God. The power to make wealth will be given to you. In the book of Acts chapter 10 verse 38, what does the Bible say?
2: Our God
1: anointed
2: Jesus Christ,
1: the Lord Jesus,
2: with Holy Ghost and power and go about doing good.
1: It's okay, sir. Do you know what so many people are doing today to get power? Many people are sleeping in the burial ground. Many people sleep in coffin. A lot of people are drinking human blood. Some of them to live. Some of them, they are looking for power. So many of our youth today are into so many things because of power. Hear me. Here on earth, God knows you cannot make progress without power. This is what the Bible says. Number one, it is the Lord that gives you power to make wealth. Number two, you need power to sustain, power to create, and power to sustain whatever you have labored for. I pray for you today, in the mighty name of the Lord Jesus, as you receive the mercy of God, this power rests upon you in the name of Jesus.
2: Amen.
1: This power rests upon you in the name of Jesus.
2: Amen.
1: Anywhere you are today, I adjure you and I like you to lay your right hand on your chest or on your forehead. And as I pray with you, the mercy of God shall deliver you.
2: Amen.
1: The captive shall be set free.
2: Amen.
1: The bound shall be loosed.
2: Amen.
1: The sick shall be healed.
2: Amen.
1: In the mighty name of Jesus.
2: Amen.
1: Say after me, say, Lord Jesus.
2: Lord Jesus.
1: I receive you. In the name of Jesus.
2: In the name of Jesus.
1: Have mercy upon me. Come into my heart.
2: Turn to my heart.
1: By your spirit.
2: Rule in my heart.
1: I reign in my life. I release myself. From the power of torment.
2: I receive the mercy of the Lord.
1: And I am empowered. So shall it be. So shall it be. In Jesus' name.
2: Amen. Amen. Amen. In Jesus' name.
1: As you have received it, so shall it remain with you.
2: Amen.
1: As I experience it, so shall you experience
2: it. Amen.
1: In the name of the Lord Jesus.
2: Amen.
1: You are blessed in Jesus' name.
2: Amen. Amen. Amen. In Jesus' name.
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2: do not walk at the shore of fire
1: mo bere bi lo kilo n fi wa lai re se bayi
2: what are you doing with your life now
1: elomi fi paro
2: many lie with it
1: beni elomi fi wu wa igbanran
2: they are disobedient with it
1: elomi fi jale
2: many still with it
1: iwa laye to ye ko fi mo olorun
2: your life that you used to you must use to know god
1: o se ko to na olorun gbogbo nigeria o fire on focus on our bad so se
2: if the nigerians were to give their life to jesus they would go to hell fire
1: o wa laarin awon to n da eluru
2: you are among those that are causing chaos on the street in town
1: o wa laarin awon to n da egberu
2: those are causing commotion in your society
1: o wa laarin awon to n da ijoru
2: you are among those causing chaos in the church
1: o je lo kiyesara
2: you better be careful
1: o n ba won pa niyan o n sise ibi
2: you kill people you are doing evil works
1: bebi orun apadi lo rin
2: you are working at the verge of earth fire
1: alaigbọran won ba soro ko gbọ bebi orun apadi lo rin
2: a disobedient individual nobody can correct you
1: o ten to le ba mi wi bebi orun apadi lo rin
2: you are working at the verge of earth fire
1: won e pari church lo loju bebi orun apadi lo rin
2: don't wait till the end of the service you are working at the
1: verge o ba won bere awon tun ba won mo pari bebi orun apadi lo rin
2: start the service and you are the end with them you
1: are working at the verge bebi orun apadi
2: I'm talking on those
1: tell won pari sin loju ejo bere ejo pari e sugbon nigba to ti saye wa ba se kan se daru ba o tin rin bebi orun apadi mama won e bere loju e won e sori ofe loju e bebi orun apadi o je lo caution ara e
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2: Which one is that sermon is?
1: Ibi ọ̀run apáàdì ló ń rìn.
2: Looking at the verge of high fire.
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2: rú. Joking with a consuming.

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1: Matthew.
0: Holy Canon says 29 to 30.
1: 29 to 30.
0: Yes.
2: Yo.
0: Yo. Yes.
2: Yes.
0: Yes. Yes. Yes. Yes. Yes. Yes. Yes. Yes. Yes. Yes. Yes. Yes. Yes. Yes. Yes.
1: Yes. Yes. Yes. Yes. Yes. Yes. Yes. Yes. Yes. Yes.
0: Yes. Yes. Yes. Yes.
1: Yes. Yes. Yes.
0: Yes. Yes. Yes. Yes. Yes. Yes. Yes.
1: Yes. Yes. Yes. Yes. Yes. Yes. Yes. Yes. Yes. Yes. Yes.
0: Yes. Yes. Yes. Yes. Yes. Yes.
1: Yes. Yes. Yes. Back to it.
0: This
1: one I won't do it again.
0: You're not paying any of your loan.
1: That's a beloved of God.
0: It can wait, wait. Mark 9,
1: verse
0: 43.
1: It like it. I lean your goji.
2: We are one. Never see more cause.
0: Hmm.
2: Kekuro.
0: Kekuro.
2: Osan
0: fun wa o. Ake wa lo si bi yeyeya ni pe kan. O ti da be yen. Kilo mu e cause.
1: What is making you stumble?
0: Kilo mu e si wa wu.
1: What is making you miss?
0: Ojojumo lo fe ronu ko wa da papa ti o de ronu ko wa da. O ma se o. E wo ijo iwo nti ijo da le mi.
1: What the church has done to today?
0: E wo te so ijo da.
1: See what you are turning the church.
0: O wa lowo omo ijo wa lowo pastor wa lowo gbe niyan. Kini di Jesus ni pe de?
1: Partake because Jesus is super.
0: E ronu e pi wa da.
1: Think and change.
0: Ma se ba won ni ni ona orun apadi ibi buruku ne ibi iya ne ibi oro ne
1: place of play
0: e we we look
1: look
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0: Yes.
2: Olorun na si ku pelu a si sin.
0: Yes.
2: Ni ipo oku ni o gbe oju re soke.
0: Yes.
2: O nbe ninu ise oro
0: mami ibi ya
1: a place of suffering.
0: O de gbadun laye.
1: And enjoyed on that.
0: Kile ma ninu aye.
1: What is on the
0: aye tu pa fowo ba.
1: You touch it.
0: Wa de file.
1: And you leave it.
0: Aye wala. Aye damu. Kilo wa n damu are
1: si. Why are you not troubling yourself?
0: To faye fun Jesu. Yes, are kini ona orun apadi.
1: What is the part of effort?
0: Kini ona. Kini awon ona orun apadi.
1: That is the part of effort.
0: Proverbs chapter 7 verse 27.
1: It's like a tadi.
0: Kini ona. Kini awon ona orun apadi.
1: That is part of effort.
0: Kini ona. Be ma so awon ona yen.
1: Kan to talk on the part.
0: Mhm.
2: Ile re ri ona orun apadi.
0: Ile ile. Ile iwo. Ile e.
1: Your house.
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0: Ile esun ni ile e.
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0: O n lo church ko se mi Olorun lara e.
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0: Number one, ni ibajepo ti ko ba bibele mu.
1: A relationship that is not in accordance with the Bible.
0: Gbogbo to ba ti ni ibajepo.
1: Whoever have a relationship.
0: To tako Bible.
1: That is negating the Bible.
0: Ti o ba bibele mu.
1: That is not in accordance with the scripture.
0: No ma padi lo rin.
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1: killa
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1: that means you have missed it.
0: Ikeyi ni pe
1: number 2
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1: into lust.
0: Well, me alone, Jaye, Yalonje.
1: Many say they are enjoying your
0: job. We only 5:3, so what you?
1: Proverbs 5:3, that one.
2: You sorry? Say,
0: I want your
2: baby. I'm a combi.
0: Mama, you know, I'm a dollar, my quay. A jelo blo mbasun.
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0: adulteries
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0: kilo de.
1: What is it?
0: Kilo n ba kiri.
1: What are you doing?
0: Ayajo nje ajumo je onigbagba be so to ro gogo nbe.
1: There's no truth there.
0: O ma se o.
1: What a pity.
0: O ma se o.
1: What a pity.
0: E wo yen ori kefa verse 23 si waju.
1: Verse 23.
2: Nitori pe ase ni fitila.
0: Mhm.
2: Ofisi ni imole.
0: Yes.
2: Ati ibawe eko ni ona iye.
0: Ona iye.
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1: because that
0: nigba to ni yawo si
1: when you have your wife
0: sumo won o de ni problem
1: close to them I have problem
0: sa fun won ko bo ko don
1: why them I make heaven
0: only you fin kiss ara.

0: That is why we make you be.
1: And we only seven.
0: Proverbs 7.
1: And we said 10.
0: So what? Like 10 now.
2: Yes.
1: Yes.
2: Nobody come back there. Oh, wash up my saga. A lot of care. Oh, Jay, a lot of words. A lot of giddy. As I rest. King to the knee.
1: King to the mommy. Ese o n duro nile e le o eh eh eh to ba sagbere die die to ba ya baba wa doga
0: at the time you become a boss
1: wa the shaman
0: you become chairman in that
1: shaman sin na parun
0: chairman in destruction
1: beni ma jo wa church won ma seju sira won
0: be in church dey be
1: pade mi ni hotel church na ni kuro wa lu na gba o
0: at the time the father is amo
1: be bi orun apadi
0: walking at the shore
1: won ri yin.
0: You are not missing.
1: But the Lord sees
0: you.
1: Oh, she went on.
0: Why don't you check, see the one
1: see you
0: and keep yourself?
1: Hello, me. What if you share?
0: Man, it has been a spell on them.
1: Oh, yeah, kiss your bank. Okay,
0: you take some things from you.
1: Anybody teach us you about the bank? What color way on a party?
0: No matter, I didn't drop anything because of Christ is going to heaven.
1: Let you let them egg bell. Oh,
0: another one is demonic car.
1: Assertion.
0: I'm talking of ways through which people tried on the path of air. Those are in coven, they are going to hellfire. They are going to
1: hellfire.
0: Those demonic ones. Those that belong to
1: demonic
0: society. Those belonging to demonic society. You know the names. You are heading to hellfire. You are heading to hellfire. You are heading to hellfire. Do it gradually. Those of you that are committing idolatry, worshipping idols, you are going to hellfire. You are going to hellfire.
1: Lo shoshi segun se gbogbo e papo bi on apadi lo nlo
0: masquerading you are going to
1: Deuteronomy 18:10
0: Deuteronomy 18:10
1: bi bo orisha
2: ri ninu yin.
1: Yes.
2: Ani kan ti mu omo re okunrin tabi omo re obirin la inaja.
1: Yes.
2: Tabi tin fo afose
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0: go and check things. 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
1: Ewe Isaiah we catch your 19 to 20.
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1: Yes.
2: Ewa awon tin ba okun lo.
1: Mhm.
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0: So
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1: Thank you. 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

0: Ladies and gentlemen, the bride and groom are about to cut the cake. 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

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That guy, yeah, for a car for all that. 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About only loan London, we don't even for our rent, see me. 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I want him. 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Tony, I don't want him. All around, see ya. 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

0: Hallelujah!
1: Hallelujah!
0: And you just logo.
1: King of life, we adore you.
0: Lord
1: of the whole universe.
0: And where
1: you're your people that you have sent us to. We have met again today. Everybody. What you have the grace of hearing your prophet. The first thing is thank God that you are among the living. Those that are dead, we are not wiser than them.
0: Assignment
1: but their own assignment has finished. And the dead cannot praise
0: him.
1: Today's the day of power.
0: Saturday agbara.
1: Saturday of power.
0: Saturday yanu.
1: Saturday of miracles.
0: Owo re yen mo fe koju.
1: When you begin to
0: worry, o ni fi gboku omo
1: si. Amen. You not bury your child in that.
0: Owo yen mo fe koju.
1: Wave those hands.
0: Ogo ni danu mo lowo.
1: Amen. Don't move from those hands.
0: Owo re yen.
1: Those hands of yours.
0: O ni fi gboku omo
1: si. Amen.
0: Owo re yen.
1: Those hands of yours.
0: O ni gbabode.
1: Will not be weak.
0: Owo re yen.
1: Those hands of yours.
0: Gbogbo aje ninu.
1: Every devourer.
0: Ninu owo yi.
1: In those hands.
0: Ko ma gbinu.
1: Amen.
0: Gbogbo asa.
1: Every witness and champion in those hands, only what is
0: threatened.
1: Anything working on your hands that don't allow man to stay,
0: catch
1: fire instantly. The man is useless. Become blessed. Everything you touch shall prosper. Everywhere you go with this thing,
0: you
1: come with goodness.
0: You're
1: not grumpy.
0: You're not grumpy.
1: No matter how cheap handcuffs may be,
0: it
1: shall not enter your hands. This
0: thing
1: will not be cut off. I pray. Everything you let yourself
0: do will prosper.
1: He said you shall be like a tree planted by the
0: Lord God.
1: Making his fruit in the
0: sea.
1: Your
0: roots will not be
1: there. And everything you do,
0: you must say that. Ninu Deuteronomy
1: 28.
0: Deuteronomy 28.
1: You shall be blessed.
0: You shall be blessed.
1: Then you are to
0: rise.
1: This
0: end.
1: As you are checking them.
0: Lati oni
1: lo. From today.
0: Owo yi o.
1: This end.
0: Oni jagbese.
1: You shall be blessed.
0: Ajenuru oni wo.
1: He shall enter.
0: Loruko Oluwa.
1: In the name of the Lord.
0: Gbogbo eyan ma nloja.
1: People do go to market.
0: Afowo kore wale.
1: They gather goodness.
0: Loruko Jesus.
1: In the name of Jesus.
0: Gbogbo to ba ti fowo iko.
1: Everything you gather of this end.
0: Oni tuka mo. Eru ti abiamo kitu o.
1: Killing good things in my life.
0: Power
1: destroy them.
0: Any power killing good things.
1: I got no power
0: in my life.
1: Be destroyed.
0: Oh
1: yeah,
0: so make sure you pray that prayer with all your mind. Number two, the agenda of evil people to turn me to nothing.
1: That is how
0: many go for.
1: Don't share me.
0: Don't worry me.
1: Watching me.
0: Please
1: share this video.
0: Oh, important.
1: It's very important.
0: Because
1: the angel of God.
0: I
1: step
0: before.
1: And don't forget,
0: Sunday,
1: this Sunday,
0: only power Sunday.
1: Is our power Sunday.
0: It's only Oluwa Rami Sunday.
1: God has sent you to
0: the
1: world. You never did play before.
0: Eba Ogo,
1: this is your glory.
0: Ayo Niriamu.
1: You will not be catch up.
0: Otao Niriamu.
1: You will not catch up.
0: In the name of
1: Jesus.
0: Now, Bobo Yen, Sonny, the Pepper,
1: everyone goes to the altar.
0: Any Roman, sir,
1: he that sent me,
0: oh no, fellow me,
1: said he wants to use
0: Lana to Labra
1: in the mighty way today.
0: Affect Hallelujah, made
1: seven Hallelujah,
0: oh go make
1: glory seven times,
0: Sana made
1: Hosanna seven times,
0: and see
1: lives.
0: I want to also the prayer point
1: to get that to the top prayer.
0: I want one reset
1: of the work proper.
0: Hallelujah,
1: Hallelujah, Hallelujah, Hallelujah, Hallelujah, Hallelujah, Hallelujah, Hallelujah, Hallelujah.
0: Are you sure not?
1: Come to the next place.
0: Ogo niba meje.
1: Ogo, ogo, ogo, ogo, ogo, ogo, ogo.
0: Onakata.
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1: That arrow start but don't finish.
0: I labor without achievement.
1: La is there she
0: yoni. Oh, we know that.
1: Catch fire.
0: Oh, me long boy.
1: You are hearing my voice.
0: Woli tarna seo.
1: The prophet said to you.
0: Be a tira se mbomi.
1: As you are hearing me.
0: On konto man faile lo jua la.
1: Last thing that put you down in your dream.
0: Oh, tuka finale.
1: Yes.
0: Oh, la luyo.
1: You will bless you.
0: Now, a lot tarata.
1: We are going straight.
0: Sino Luke chapter 18.
1: Luke 18.
0: Ne verse 3.
1: In verse 3.
0: Luke 18.
1: Luke 18. Luke 18.
0: Verse 3. And there was a widow in that city. And she came unto him. Saying, avenge of my adversary. Oh, what bad.
1: She kept to
0: say,
1: avenge me.
0: Why to keep baby?
1: Why did she cry out?
0: Want to soak
1: her
0: ogiri.
1: They are pushed out to the wall.
0: Sorry, what on gummy?
1: You hearing me?
0: So, back to Judah.
1: If you don't show them,
0: I want to kneel around.
1: I'm not suppressing you.
0: Oh, le be on my man.
1: How can I have five children?
0: God, they go one
1: man. None of them are bad.
0: You have good business idea.
1: Oh, your court. So, that only.
0: You have wisdom.
1: Oh, your God.
0: You have future.
1: Oh, your God.
0: See, yes.
1: See that.
0: They don't allow anything to work.
1: Oh, my God, you share.
0: But, contain your man, that like, yeah.
1: Every man can come in life.
0: You can't wake up.
1: You need to wake up.
0: Ogbodo jigiri.
1: You need to wake up.
0: Only G will go.
1: He said, I wake up.
0: He has a G on the day.
1: I'll be awake.
0: Ayama Nabalu Asasa. 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
1: Let's go. Let's go. Let's go. Let's go. Let's go. Let's go. Let's go. Let's go. Let's go. Let's go. Let's go. Let's go. Let's go. Let's go. Let's go. Let's go. Let's go. Let's go. Let's go. Let's go. Let's go. Let's go. Let's go. Let's go. Let's go. Let's go. Let's go. Let's go. Let's go. Let's go. Let's go. Let's go. Let's go. Let's go. Let's go. Let's go. Let's go. Let's go. Let's go. Let's go. Let's go. Let's go. Let's go. Let's go. Let's go. Let's go. Let's go. Let's go. Let's go. Let's go. Let's go. Let's go. Let's go. Let's go. Let's go. Let's go. Let's go. Let's go. Let's go. Let's go. Let's go. Let's go. Let's go. Let's go. Let's go. Let's go. Let's go. Let's go. Let's go. Let's go. Let's go. Let's go. Let's go. Let's go. Let's go. Let's go

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1: nbe. 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
1: I'm a prophet of the most high.
0: Olorun de fun mi ni mati oye.
1: And God gave me wisdom and understanding.
0: Ninu Christi.
1: In Christ.
0: Matthew 11:28.
1: My God complains against you.
0: Olowo ran mi si o direct.
1: Now tell me for you directly.
0: Pe ma bo lodo mi. Eyin to nsise.
1: Aye da lego.
0: Ta di eru
1: ko wo. And I have let it.
0: Bi ogo ba si.
1: It very stuck.
0: In salary aro.
1: The only thing your work nothing good.
0: Oh man, wa hard working.
1: You will be so hard working.
0: With empty pockets.
1: Ibe ape ajo.
0: And le duzaya. Hard working.
1: Wa ma se
0: da. With nothing to show.
1: Oh, there is kokon bi ho.
0: Hard working.
1: Wa ma je da ta ku.
0: We don't be shining.
1: Oh, there is don.
0: Hard working. Without gathering anything, and when your man said, come
1: on,
0: he wonder why we're
1: there. Why you be there?
0: When you are not to tell
1: you, me
0: must tell it to
1: you. I don't know his death here.
0: Oh, God, don't miss it.
1: You must not miss this.
0: And Laura, data she phone.
1: Get data on your phone.
0: Connect online.
1: Connect because online.
0: Instead, we're looking
1: at you. Don't have bro.
0: Oh, go now, think well, we're
1: bro. It is very that you don't need
0: to. He is a hard worker.
1: Not your hard worker.
0: People are making it.
1: How you understand you?
0: Without too much struggle.
1: Now, he said, I'll have more.
0: One man must be your wife.
1: There is nothing he put his hand.
0: Manasseh.
1: Ephraim. Ephraim and Manasseh.
0: What they cross your
1: wife. He not cross his hand.
0: Olo no God.
1: He said it's not to be.
0: Subah blue.
1: For the younger one.
0: Like Bogo.
1: We be great. We give it to
0: God. Everybody won't.
1: Shout.
0: Eban Bogo.
1: Give me my glory.
0: And you will not yell go.
1: I want you to stop me my glory.
0: And you will not yell go.
1: I want you to stop me my glory.
0: Eban Bogo.
1: Eban Bogo.
0: Want to transfer?
1: I transfer this way.
0: Somebody else is using.
1: I don't want to know.
0: I want my care. You go and my lord.
1: First of all, go out.
0: If you bank come, we let
1: you
0: know.
1: I will take it to the.
0: I love my bawa.
1: We stay in the me.
0: Oh, touch it to me.
1: Nothing is mine.
0: Ill effect by me just.
1: The end of this will take just
0: one. I'm not going to get
1: it. My return is the third day.
0: One good dog by a tour.
1: They will not take your money.
0: God is a restorer. He must restore you. And you go and enter the law. If you agree, I hear me
1: one.
0: Egba jade ibi agbe ogo mi wo egba jade
1: Oh, yeah, go
0: out
1: that good luck on me.
0: Ogun ti won fi dipo
1: go. That you use to replace my glory.
0: Jade o.
1: Go out.
0: Ni Acts chapter 3.
1: In the book of Acts 3.
0: Won fi aro.
1: The youth lameness.
0: Dipo isare.
1: To replace that man.
0: Ni ayi omokunrin.
1: That is
0: sir. Ni kete ti aro jade.
1: What has not lameness left?
0: Ki lo se?
1: What happened?
0: Orin.
1: He walked.
0: O sare.
1: He ran.
0: O fo.
1: He jumped.
0: O won temple.
1: He entered the temple.
0: He won ale dide.
1: You took and believed that.
0: Ti emi lele ba jade.
1: The spirit of God level in
0: you. O ti aye fi dipo go.
1: That you replace my glory.
0: Jade.
1: Oh,
0: yeah, yeah, yeah. Baba, man, you know,

0: Madakasa, Beruasa,
1: thank you.
0: A meeting be a Guarami.
1: That's been in my body.
0: Tiki logo.
1: That's not used to
0: Jade.
1: Jade.
0: A Mieru. Jade.
1: Oh.
0: A Miaisa. Jade. Oh, control the Siori. Ninu a Guarami. Oh, control the Sioki. Jade Lolua.
1: We are praying one day.
0: Oh my,
1: and that man.
0: Oh, team, be church for suka.
1: He has been in that church, in the church for a whole month.
0: I saw Tom walk.
1: The blood was put
0: in. I want that church, Lobo.
1: The church members are getting.
0: Lord Joy to see them.
1: And the job is deliverance.
0: And meanwhile, what can
1: we do himself?
0: Oh, the subulu.
1: And he tells them.
0: Oh, what party?
1: You know something?
0: Oh, ni lagbaja.
1: I'm so and so.
0: Orogun, yeah.
1: The mother's right.
0: Lobo, yeah, sinwe.
1: Put herself in that.
0: See, oh, Lord, even boy.
1: You have been a pastor coming in chasing my way.
0: No, what be only retinue.
1: They now remove the goodness in him.
0: Oga.
1: Mimimo.
0: Aye, Buru.
1: They want the civil
0: side. And two, Bama.
1: If you don't know,
0: Aro, Paulo, Lord, we can
1: think it is God as you get.
0: One leg be a miakbere sinwe.
1: They can put his feet on basket in some people.
0: One miakbere kick.
1: And the basket can never break what.
0: Oga. My 29 years in ministry.
1: Oh, Dumaka, do not go.
0: I have seen. Kabalo Basa. Akilungbi Agwara.
1: What is the thing in my body?
0: Lord, don't see me. Aja Larantia.
1: He said that thing came out of that system.
0: Oh, well, America.
1: Today she's in America. She was remembered.
0: And the couple don't
1: remember.
0: On Tong Bellara,
1: man.
0: One in Noda. 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
3: Ni weekend yi.
4: This weekend.
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4: 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He will fight for you.
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3: Na ma surely tesiwaju.
4: God bless you, pray for
3: me. 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
4: In their journey to Kenan.
3: Iwo na bo se n gbo mi.
4: Lucas, you are hearing me.
3: It become better for mu ede.
4: There is a place you are about to be taken.
3: Agbara awon ota.
4: But both are enemy binding.
3: Both physical and spiritual. They hold you down.
4: What
3: they say you are going nowhere.
4: Well, no, that because they.
3: But Bible we pray.
4: The Bible says.
3: Olubala re lagbara.
4: Your redeemer is
3: strong. He saved you.
4: He saved you.
3: All those
4: that join him.
3: But what might them Psalm 68?
4: I don't come out of Psalm 68.
3: Free to kagbobo.
4: For them to be scattered.
3: Anywhere they gather.
4: But don't go to
3: jail. Stagnated your life. They will scatter.
4: Everyone
3: work gbogbo on the business la.
4: Look for all those that have.
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1: I'm not going to knock on the door again.
0: Mo jade mo.
1: I come out.
0: Ninu koto
1: awon from that bit of the wicked.
0: Ipe mi jade.
1: My portion come out.
0: Oh my God.
1: Oh.
0: From January to December, nothing to show.
1: My life come out of that room of no testimony. From the room of no testimony. That evil one put me. I come out.
0: By fire. By force.
1: I
0: said,
1: lift up your hands. Larry,
0: 24 hours.
1: Within the next
0: 24
1: hours.
0: Shamila,
1: with the
0: largest
1: seven.
0: At 12.
1: Hey, man, in the
0: name of God. I pray
1: you, I don't know.
0: Anyone
1: that wants
0: me to
1: sick for you.
0: Matthew 7:7.
1: You will come to the mountain, sir.
0: No money.
1: Never.
0: When you come about Israel.
1: You will come to Israel.
0: But what they should.
1: He was thinking.
0: Only and woman in room.
1: And there are better rivers in our town.
0: Hello, man. If you go to the okay,
1: so we said there are mountains everywhere.
0: I saw. Book one like brand new belly.
1: Every stomach.
0: For the okay, not to set to
1: wrong. They set their case on the
0: mountain. Even Abraham fell
1: even when Abraham was
0: the best. Alone, long will the baby, long will
1: sell.
0: Come to the mountain.
1: Jacob.
0: Come to the mountain. Osi o Jacob ni
1: katangeli.
0: O ti gba to ba to ni yesisi be.
1: Until your understanding is open.
0: O lati ku oni compound
1: so na. Come out of your compound.
0: Ko de jade.
1: And come out.
0: Ko gbe igbese.
1: I take the next step. If you do not end the year the way you used to end it, you need a miracle.
0: Kola je ngba duwa.
1: Go and listen to me.
0: Ki yanu yanju oro e.
1: Amen. Let us take your case.
0: Ki yanu o se.
1: Amen.
0: Labe agbara ti maje musi
1: le. Under the Father covenant rest.
0: O ti ri yanu.
1: Amen.
0: O ti ri yanu.
1: Amen.
0: O ti ri yanu.
1: Amen.
0: O ti ri yanu.
1: Amen.
0: Wa je dani.
1: Amen.
0: Wa je dani.
1: Amen.
0: In the name of
1: Jesus.
0: Eyan ma wa ru ebo fun yanu.
1: Then you make sacrifice for me.
0: Teyan ba ti tatan.
1: After you have
0: wa wo la ran to ni.
1: You check for what you have.
0: Ori problem ati sera.
1: Look at the problem.
0: Angeli
1: two angels came to the
0: house.
1: And they gave the whole town.
0: the pa
1: and kill
0: the gentle.
1: They just finish
0: when they release the
1: animal.
0: There are some things that you will do that will provoke effort of release. Solomon
2: 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That is Freedom Apostolic Revival International Ministry. This is the name of the account. I can use our Providence Bank account. Providence Bank account is 89-00-512948. 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Or you can use our First Bank account also. First Bank account is 20-14-651906. Again, First Bank account 20-14-651906. Ojo Sam, on my Lord Jesu, is the name of that account. And first, the details call us on 081-123-2 in 5 places. Or you can use 070-81-164090.
1: Remain blessed in Jesus' name.
0: No, so tell her.
1: Prophesy.
0: Hey, no,
1: thank you very much.
0: From miracle to miracle.
1: Hey, man.
0: In the name of
1: Jesus. Hey,
0: so that seed now.
1: Hey,
0: something big is coming.
1: Don't take back from there.
0: I'm going to go to the house.